0: consumer sentiment is already low, the Albanese government has defended the reforms, maintaining they'll help level the playing field for first home buyers. An investigation into Andrew Mountbatten Windsor is now being expanded to include other potential crimes, including sex offences. While no connection has been made between the former claims of the late Virginia Giuffre, dating back 15 years ago, and the current investigation, her family members are praising this renewed push.
1: That is huge. It is more than what we're seeing here in this country, and it actually gives us hope.
0: The state's top universities are relying more on overseas revenue, with Sydney University and UNSW each raking in $1.7 billion from international students. Financial reports tabled in state parliament show 9 out of 10 universities saw an increase in foreign student fees, which now make up nearly 70% of the sector's total revenue. Also making news, Russia has blamed Ukraine for a multi-wave drone strike on a college campus in occupied territory. Officials argue a five-story dorm in Starobilsk partially collapsed while dozens of teenagers were asleep inside. And pop star Miley Cyrus has been honoured with a star on the Hollywood Walk of Fame in Los Angeles, the 33-year-old accepting the landmark's 2,845th star in the recording category. Finance, the Australian dollar is buying 71 US cents.
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0: Melbourne's struggles have continued after conceding a half-time lead to lose their eighth game of the season. The Storm were left helpless against the Bulldogs in the second 40, who went on to claim a 30-20 victory. Giants coach Adam Kingsley is hoping to get a decision on Toby Green's future sooner rather than later. The 32-year-old captain is out of contract at season's end and is weighing up a return to Victoria. Kingsley says he's desperate for Green to re-sign.
5: Fantastic player for this club for a long period of time. He's important in the locker room. He's important out of training. Our plan is to keep him. He'll have those discussions around family and, you know, return to Melbourne and all that sort of stuff, obviously. But our hope is to keep him and our expectation is that he'll stay. And hopefully we know that sooner rather than later.
0: And Australia's Oscar Piastri has qualified fourth for Canada's Formula One sprint race tomorrow. It's 10:04. That's the very latest news and sport.
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20: We are.
19: We are a little bit cheeky. Our station sponsors are, of course, Rain and Horn, Gosford and East Gosford, but I'm taking a little break. So we're doing a bit of a best of while we're doing that.
20: It's still a Saturday morning.
19: It's still Saturday.
20: We're just pre-recording.
19: Well, yeah.
20: And because, that's okay, because you're allowed to have a holiday, Sarah.
19: It's a nice opportunity, too, to hear some of our great guests as well.
20: Absolutely.
19: So, yeah, amazing favourites we're going to be listening to, and all of our wonderful guests. And if you'd like to be a guest on our show,
20: Please.
19: How do we do it, Rich?
20: Please contact me. Yeah, for sure. Yeah. You can get in touch with us via Sarah King's Facebook page. That's a great place. Sarah loves talking to all of the people who have known her all her years. Also via the Coast FM website. There's a form there. You can send us an email. So please do that. Please get in touch.
19: Yeah, why not? We'd love to hear from you. We're joined very shortly by a wonderful fellow called Lachlan, who is into wood turning. We're going to find more out about that. Let's start it off with a classic from my, I'd say when I'd left school, I was out dancing to this one. This was a real dance room filler. Like, people would hit the floor when this came on. It was just a little bit, you know, meeting your first boy, meeting your first girl, trying to be a bit sort of grown up.
20: Have you got a guess? What is it? What is it, Dave?
19: It's sort of a romantic-y but dancey at the same time.
3: I think it might be Robbie Neville.
19: You are nailing it. I told you. This is C'est La Vie on Coast FM.

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1: 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Thanks to our station sponsors, Rain and Horn, Gosford and East Gosford. Guys, you know, we've all got that little bit of a creative bent. Well, you're definitely creative, Dave.
2: Thank you.
1: Because you make sound. Richard, you're creative. You're doing a lot of renos at the house and you're quite arty just in general, I think. You've always had that bent.
3: Yes. And Dave and I have both got a history in wood turning. Yes. When we were at school, we did.
1: Well, that's creative.
3: That's creative.
1: And it's also for tune because we have with us one of the most exceptional wood turners ever. In fact, it says it on his shirt. Well, it says, actually, I take square stuff and make it round on his shirt. This is Lachlan Botel from Central Coast Wood Turners. Hey, Lachlan.
4: How are you?
1: Hey, we're pretty good. And I think that you've got three of the biggest fans of wood turning ever right here in front of
4: you. Awesome.
1: I have always thought it was so cathartic, that grrr, that little bit of a movement across just to take that square thing as it's spinning and make it into something like a lamp base or a table leg. I just think it's so cool.
3: And don't forget the smell.
1: And the smell.
3: When you're working on this timber, the smell that comes out of all the different woods.
1: Lachlan, how did you start the process of wood turning? Was it at school? For some of us, it starts there.
4: Well, like these two guys here, I hadn't done it since I left year 10, or was I leave year 10. And it's something I've always wanted to do. I got caught up in my career and got corporate and all that sort of stuff. And a couple of years ago, was offered an opportunity to retire, so I took it. And I just have always wanted to get back into wood turning. So I did the old Dr. Google thing and found Central Coast Wood Turners, turned up one day, and it was like a warm hug when I walked in. It was just so inclusive.
1: Oh, my gosh, I love hearing that.
4: A little bit of a tear in my eye. But they just spent so much time with me, and I thought, this is pretty cool. So I thought, I'll get on the board and we'll try and make a difference in the community. They've always been working in the community, but I bring a different skill set and a different mindset. But there is something about standing at a lathe. I was there last night. And it's mesmerising. It's like watching those TV shows with manufacturers with robots doing this. You watch it for hours.
1: For hours, how it's made and all of that jazz.
4: And some of the stuff these guys turn out is absolutely incredible. You know, not just bowls and candlestick holders and that sort of stuff and vases, but, you know, we do pens. We do a whole lot of different disciplines down there. We've got a really good pyrographer down there that, you know, does these beautiful murals
3: in
4: wood.
3: Hang on, what's a pyrographer?
4: Okay.
3: How do I say that?
4: Pyrography.
3: Pyrography.
4: So it's basically... It looks like a kind of a soldering iron with a couple of elements on the end of it. It's electric charged. And then they just burn it into wood and draw.
1: Oh, so you're actually doing an artwork in the timber. Yeah.
4: And some of the stuff that Nat does, she's got a horse down there that looks like it's walking. It's just absolutely incredible.
3: Calligraphy with pyrography.
1: That's amazing.
4: Wow, you're a poet. You're great.
1: And I'm actually holding, guys, one of the pens. Can you tell me the timber in this pen?
4: So you've got camphor in the top of the pen. We do a lot of camphor. And when you turn and that stuff, the place just smells like your wardrobe.
1: It smells gorgeous.
4: Awesome.
1: Yeah.
4: And no moss. And so we've got the camphor at the top and we've got a bit of Australian hardwood, which was a bit of an old fence post from my mother-in-law's farm up north in Taree.
1: And what I'm holding, guys, is like the most detailed and beautiful, soft-to-hold pen, and all of the mechanics are there. So it's a turn it, wind it to make the pen nib
4: come
1: out.
4: It's a slimline executive.
1: Thank you so much. It's absolutely gorgeous. Saying it's quite addictive making pens.
4: Oh, yeah. It's the most addictive thing.
1: Wouldn't it snap? Like, how do you get the... Because it's obviously the size of a pen.
4: Pass it
1: here. Here we go. Okay.
4: So you can pull it apart. It's a standard Parker refill.
1: Gosh.
4: You'll have it for years. Now, that wood, the bottom bit, is probably over 120 years old.
3: So this is quite a skilled piece of equipment. Is this something you're teaching your members to make?
4: That's one of the first things we do. It's a kit that you purchase.
1: Mm.
4: It's got a brass tube down the centre. So you have a square of wood, which is 20 mil square. You put a brass tube down the centre with an 8 mil hole. You put that in with araldite or something like that just to hold it. You rough it up so it doesn't slide out. Then you just let that go off. Then you put it on a lathe on a mandrel, which is basically like a big needle that you can slide them onto, and you turn it down to the shape you want.
1: Oh, my gosh.
4: And you take it off. Then that's got a triple E glaze on it, which is a very, very fine powder as a polish, and then we finish it off with a shell wax.
1: So that's another thing, is then the finishings. Yep. Like, you're making it first, and then you've got to do all the finishings and learn how to do that. The next thing you've brought in here, which is just beautiful, I'm going to describe this for you guys. It's a breadboard, but it's got the most fabulous sort of handle on it that's so ergonomic. You hold this thing. I could use it for a pickleball.
4: You guys better watch yourselves.
3: I might take that.
1: But there's about seven pieces of different types of wood in here, isn't there? Name some of those pieces because they're beautiful. It's so smooth.
4: So we've got some oak in there, we've got some Australian hardwood, there's a bit of camphor in there as well. And this is how you can utilise scraps.
1: Yes, we're recycling.
4: So you just glue them all together.
1: Big time, yeah.
4: And then one of our members, Bernie, he's a classic, he's a great bloke. I'll deny saying that if you listen to this. But Bernie's made this. We've donated that here for you to your kitchen for your Christmas cheese platters,
1: that's
4: maybe,
1: beautiful.
4: Or something like that.
1: Oh, Coastal Members going to love this. And there's a piece through the middle. How wide's that? What, 3 mil?
4: Yeah, about 3 mil, yeah.
1: It's a 3 mil sort of detailed swish through the middle that he's actually put in there.
3: I think it looks like a swish.
1: It does look
3: myself.
1: Like a swish. It's fantastic.
4: Looks pretty swish.
1: But this is not wood turning. This is timberwork. Tell me about, I mean, obviously, you know, members will get onto that. I want to talk about that probably, if you don't mind hanging out with us. We'll talk about a little bit more about what you guys need and how we get to be a part of this. Yep. But just back on you for a minute. You're there first day, you feel like a big warm hug. Is it a guy and girl thing? Are there girls there? Is it what's the membership?
4: Yeah, look, we've got about 105, 106 members. We've got 32 of those are female,
1: okay.
4: Ladies.
1: So the girls now, are into it. Is this something we can all do? So
4: look, yeah, it's not a men's domain.
1: No.
4: It's a creative outlet.
1: It's a creative
3: and actually,
1: space.
3: I speak to lots of women that want to get physical and learn how to use power tools and learn how to make things, and they want a safe space to go to for this sort of this
4: yeah
3: sort
4: look
3: of
4: thing. And all the ladies are there, we treat them with absolute respect and they treat us with absolute respect as well,
1: all
4: and
1: learning from each other too,
4: yeah, and surprising what you can pick up, what you can learn from it just by watching people or just being with people, having conversations.
1: Well, you both bring things to the table which you possibly made which will enhance everybody's talent, you know, and I think you're seeing some of the most incredibly creative people that probably didn't think they were even creative.
4: Yeah, look, I never thought that I'd be able to do what I'm doing. It's just so easy.
1: Yeah.
4: Because we've got some masters down there, the master trainers down there, and they will spend so much time with us just getting it right. And
1: real expertise.
4: It's the first really inclusive place I've been. And for your mental health, it's absolutely amazing because you're dealing with all different people.
1: Love it.
4: We've got these various pillars that we work on within our organisation. One is to keep the arts alive. So this is one art. Turning's one art. These board making's another art. The pyrography, scroll sawing, wood carving, all that stuff are things that are dying out. We want to get kids off their devices and onto our devices and off their devices.
1: Absolutely.
3: And well, we cannot ask AI. We can't ask ChatGPT to make this breadboard for us.
4: No,
1: we can't.
4: We can ask.
1: Probably get told no. Especially if I wanted 6 or 7 pieces of different timber in it.
4: They might say, call Central Coast Woodturners. I'll do it.
1: Do you mind sticking around? We don't have refreshments here. There's no cake or anything, but we want to come back and talk to you about the future for the Central Coast Woodturners.
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1: Your Home with Sarah King on Coast FM 963. Thanks to our station sponsors, Rain and Horn, Gosford and East Gosford. And we're talking to Lachlan Votel. He's joining us in the studio talking about this wonderfully creative sort of pastime that you said, Lachlan, has been something you wanted to do for a long time.
2: You know, there's stuff you want to do when you're working, you just don't get around to it.
1: Yeah, yeah, frustrating.
2: And we had around to it, played on the wall, you know, got around to it.
1: Yeah.
2: And it's a creative outlet, but I find it so fulfilling. Just being with other people and seeing their creativity come out as well.
1: Your former life, you were a chef.
2: I was a chef, and then I hit, some would say, a creative spirit, free spirit, but then I hit the corporate world.
1: Yeah.
2: And so you get bogged down in that corporate world, and then you wake up one day and think, oh, I really don't want to do this anymore.
1: Yeah. If I'm going to have to look at a desk, I want to have made it.
2: Yeah.
1: I think working with your hands, and we touched on this, and Richard, while he's our resident techspert, he is all about, you know, making things, creating things yourself, and recycling, and that's what you've touched on before with this fabulous breadboard. I just think, to me, and I've been very lucky because Richard Alexander, who I believe is one of your guys, his son, he taught him how to work on a lathe, and I work with the Hornet, we call him the Hornet, Sam, and he makes me, usually for my birthday, something so beautiful with wood turning. I've had a bowl before, I've had different things, you know, one day he just gave me a log and said that's something for the future. I know at Christmas he made a Christmas tree. So he turned, you may have seen these, where they turn them and then it's this beautiful 3D little timber tree. The smell of it, I mean, that's, it's the whole sensory thing. It is good for your mental health.
2: It is. Richard is a really accomplished turner. He's very proud. He brings stuff in and, you know, there's a bit of brag, there's a bit of bromance goes on with it.
1: Sure.
2: You know, look, I made this. And, but he's one of the guys that will spend time with you and just make sure that he's passing his skills on. It's like the wise old warriors in the background with a, you know, the newbies coming through.
1: Well, I think when we started the show, we talking about homes, our home on the coast, what it offers us, and our own home that we can create things for. And home is so important, especially now when the world's so mad. I mean, we just want to be at home, don't we? So to be able to be at your home and get out the cheese board and go, I made that and I'm proud of it. And it's really great. It's not like, oh, dear God, not that cheese board. It's really something to be proud of.
2: It's not made of bamboo from China.
1: No, and you're passing this down then, you know, and we're not wasting things.
2: There's certain skills we need in the community and there's certain skills that we have to have. One of those is we need to all be really mindful on our mental health. We need to be really mindful that anything we want to do, we can do, because this is the lucky country and living up here on the coast is just probably the best place to live, really, at the end of the day. But we want to pass these things down. So we want to make sure that the older guys that we have and the older ladies that we have as our members, they're passing their skills down. We've got people that are in their mid-80s that come in and just volunteer and sit with people, do scroll sawing or pyrography or whatever it might be.
1: What are some of the younger members' ages? Like, how young do we go?
2: We go to probably late 20s.
1: Okay. So we need to keep it alive and we need to keep that, all those really talented people who've got all that knowledge, you've got to share it. That's how we keep going.
2: And they get so much out of it as well.
1: Yes.
2: It's like they walk into a room and their grandchildren, they're teaching something. It's something they're very passionate about. It's something they love doing, passing their skills down. And for, you know, people of my generation, sort of 60-odd, I know I don't look it, but 60-odd.
1: I was going to say that.
2: I know. It's great to have that inspiration from the older generation, but also have the inspiration from the younger generation coming through that are genuinely interested.
1: Well, it means that nobody's got an age. It's just about skill and sharing.
3: Yeah. And what about your capacity? Are you looking for new members?
2: We're looking for new members, yes. Look, we are an ageing membership, and I put that delicately. Mm. But there is, we want to have new members coming through all the time and get them off devices and onto our machinery and get them, show them how to do it. And something as satisfying as turning a pen or turning a vase or turning a bowl, it's stuff you just can't get on the telly. It's a very tactile thing.
1: Like when you're running that, what is the thing you run down?
2: Chisel.
1: The chisel. Yeah. So you're holding the chisel and just going grrr as it's spinning. What's that feel like? Does that also, like, it's satisfying?
2: Yeah, it's mesmerising. It's once you get it to a shape and something you like, you just, that's good, I did that.
1: Yeah.
2: But you don't yell that out. You just have this internal moment.
1: Don't invite me because I'll, I did it, everybody.
2: Look, we've been around for 40-odd years here on the coast.
1: Really?
2: We had a guy that started us up, moved down from Canada. He put an ad in the local paper at the time in 1985 and people turned up.
1: They turned
2: and
1: up.
2: And they just keep turning up turning up.
1: They turned up. And look, just on that note, there's probably people sitting in their homes now listening to the show and thinking, oh, yeah, I know I hear about these groups, but, oh, I don't know anyone and I don't know how, I'd be too nervous. I know I want to do it, but I don't have a lathe and they've got one and how do I, what's your tip on telling someone at home who really wouldn't mind having a go, but they're just a bit scared?
2: Get into it. Just have a go. Just have a go. What can you lose? You might turn up and have a good time.
3: How will they contact you?
2: They can contact us through the normal socials. You know, so if you just go into Facebook and do Central Coast Woodturners, we've got a pretty active social side. Or just come down to the Old Girl Guides Hall on Arimba Creek Road at Arimba. We're there 8 till 12 Mondays and Fridays and Saturdays. Or if you want to learn, come along on a Wednesday evening from 5 till 9. That's sort of when the newbies are there.
1: Okay, and that's on Arimba Creek Road?
2: Arimba Creek Road.
1: So you know where the servo is just there?
2: The Metro on the corner.
1: Metro
2: hang
1: on the corner, just hang a left there. I used to live down there.
2: Yeah, so we've got Boy Scouts, you got the Guides Hall. The Guides no longer operate out of there. And then you've got Lapidary. So there's the three along there.
1: The Guides have moved.
3: And there's a lot of skills that you're offering here. You're not just talking about community here. We're talking about building and making something.
1: Yes.
3: But there's WHS going on. You've got a lot of protective gear you've got to wear.
2: Yep.
3: You've got to keep safe using all this stuff. You're learning how to use new equipment. Mm. What are some of the equipment that we're going to learn there?
2: Well, beside the lathes, which are the reason for us being there predominantly.
1: Sure.
2: You know, we've got band saws, we've got drop saws, we've got drill presses, we've got a whole lot of pretty heavy tech gear. You can't just get on the bandsaw. You've got to be signed off.
1: Okay.
2: So everyone's trained. So, you know, if you're going to get on the bandsaw, you've got to be trained, you've got to be signed off. Your name goes up on the wall. And if anyone sees you on there when you're on, and you shouldn't be on there, you've got to get off.
1: Is it like your pen license?
2: Kind of like your pen license.
1: Sort of, a bit more serious.
2: Yeah.
1: Well, I mean, that's how you can go and feel like you're in good hands.
2: Yeah.
1: Like you know, the safety aspect is there.
2: Yeah.
1: You've got to adhere to all of that.
2: And, the thing is, when you're turning on the lathe, if you muck something up, it's a learning experience.
1: Mm.
2: If you're turning a bowl and it blows up in your face, it just becomes a smaller bowl.
1: Just make it a pen.
2: Make a pen, yeah.
3: And where are you sourcing all of the timber that you're using?
2: We get it locally. Someone, hey, my tree's falling down in my backyard. Well, okay, off we go. we've got a couple of shipping containers up the back, which we've got some equipment in as well, but we've got a lot of wood storage there, which we're drying on site, if you like.
1: Yeah.
2: But we get a lot of people donating timber to us as well.
1: That's amazing.
2: It's like sometimes when someone is into patchwork and quilting, when they pass, there's boxes and boxes and boxes of material,
1: stash,
2: right?
1: The stash.
2: Yeah, and he or she with the most
1: stuff.
2: Material end wins, right?
1: Yeah.
2: It's the same with wood turning.
1: Oh, so you're going along and you go, ooh, that's a nice piece of timber.
2: Yeah.
1: I could make something out of that.
3: Recycling, we love recycling as well. I picked up things off from the side of the road. I built a wood storage area out of some steel poles that were thrown out by somebody. I saw those and thought, oh, yeah, I want to make that.
2: That'll come in handy one day.
3: And then my next door neighbour changed her front door, so I use those as shelves. So I've got this outdoor.
1: Oh, brilliant.
3: And then my friend had a shed that he was getting rid of. So I got all these little bits and pieces and built a wood storage area.
1: But how neat. Like we often in the show talk about don't have too much clutter. But when it's something that you're going to create something out of and it's kept in a neat spot like that, I don't have a problem.
2: So long as you haven't got a shed of it, it'll come in handy one day. A shed full of it. I mean, our truck shed is built out of old pallets picked up off the side of the road and a screen door. I mean, it's,
1: Yeah, it works. Oh,
2: does,
1: I love it.
2: It does.
1: Well, we would love to do... Oh, wouldn't it be nice to do an excursion? We take ourselves on the road and go out and see the shed and see all the
4: gear. That would be wonderful.
1: That'd be so much fun. Thanks for coming in.
2: My pleasure.
1: I know that you guys do need, although you are at the guide spot right now, the old guide hall there, you need a space that's more permanent.
2: We do. We've moved around a little bit and we're sick of moving because it's not an easy thing to pick up
3: loads
2: and move them.
1: Yeah.
2: We want to get a permanent home, so we're looking for a permanent home. So if anyone out there is feeling philanthropic and has somewhere that we would be able to look at, more than happy to have a look at it. We need something which is about 150 square metres, preferably concrete floor so that things don't vibrate and fall apart.
1: Yeah.
2: We are secure for the next couple of years at the Guides Hall because we're leasing the hall from the guides, but we don't want to be homeless. It's quite a big ask to sort of move what we've got into somewhere else. So
1: Fair enough. The
2: next move's got to be the last move. Like every other Australian looking for a permanent home.
1: Yeah, exactly. I totally get it. Well, if anyone has an idea of a spot for the Central Coast Woodturners, if you know somebody, just get in touch with us here and we'll pass the number on
2: to
1: Lachlan.
2: Thank you.
1: Now, Lachlan, you've been exceptional. We're going to let you choose a song.
2: Dire Straits, Local Hero. Coming home.
1: Yay!
2: That's a theme from Local Hero.
1: Thank you, Lachlan.
2: All right.

0: from Lachlan McDonald.
1: Hi, it's Lachlan McDonald here, and we've been talking about the changes from the federal budget, what it means for investors, and how it might impact the property market. This week, we want to speak about what the changes to negative gearing are likely to do to the marketplace moving forward. Firstly, we expect to see more investors looking for either neutrally geared or positively geared properties. So neutrally geared would mean that a property essentially just pays itself off over time. Now, that could be very desirable moving forward, and we might see that investors look to purchase in more regional areas where the rental returns are quite strong. The property will hopefully net out in terms of its cost versus its income, and then over time, that will simply pay down the loan and build them equity. Now, that way they won't have to worry about significant capital gains either. So we do expect there to be renewed interest in those types of regional properties. We don't actually expect that there will be a significant downturn in investor interest. It's just going to be a different structure that they purchase under, because these changes refer to being able to claim losses on your investment property against your personal income. Now, if you still buy a property in a company name, you can of course still claim all of those losses against the profit of that company. So we don't expect that this will mean that investors will exit the market. It just means we're more likely to see more seasoned investors looking at properties who are more familiar with these types of structures, and less of the mums and dads or first-time investors purchasing in order to get a tax break on their salary. Now, the final thing we expect is that rents are likely to increase. We expect to see landlords significantly increasing rents so that they're not actually taking a loss on those properties now that they won't be able to negatively gear them.
0: Lachlan McDonald on Your Home with Sarah King.

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0: You're home with Sarah King on Coast FM 963. Thanks to our station sponsors, Rain and Horn, Gosford and East Gosford. It's our best of show while I'm taking a little break. So we are taking that opportunity to hear some of our great guests that we've had. We can't do the show without our guests.
1: And correct.
0: We just love hearing them. I know we can catch it on the podcast as well. And that's awesome through Spotify or iTunes as
1: Your
0: well.
1: Your Home with Sarah King. 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
0: No matter the subject.
1: And we've covered a lot of subjects, a lot of community,
2: so many.
1: Lot of great guests. We love talking to them. And if you want to be a guest or if you've got an interesting person you think should come and be a guest.
0: That's true.
1: Please contact us.
0: Yeah, dob them in.
1: Dob them in.
0: We're going to get started with a song from you, Dave.
2: Oh, thank you, Sarah. I'd like to play something by Supertramp, that's all right.
0: You are most welcome.
1: I love Supertramp.
2: From the Breakfast in America album. Here is the Logical Song.
0: You!

0: It's 11 o'clock. Good morning. I'm Toby Goff. Australia's fuel security is remaining stable despite a slight drop in petrol reserves. The nation currently holds 43 days of petrol on hand, which is still 5 days clear of the levels seen during the recent Iran crisis. Diesel stockpiles have grown by 2 days over the past week, hitting a milestone 38-day high under current tracking frameworks. Energy Minister Chris Bowen today announcing 2 more shipments on top of the 48 confirmed for Australian ports.
1: 50 million litres of diesel that will be delivered to Kwinana as a buffer for Western Australia in coming weeks and months, and 50 million litres more of jet fuel.
0: Investigations are continuing into a crash that claimed 3 lives in Sydney South. Police confirmed a 42-year-old man fled from officers during a welfare check at Gaimia Bay before crashing his car into a Toyota Camry on Rocky Point Road in Sanssouci. He died at the scene along with the driver and passenger of the Toyota, who are yet to be formally identified. The United Nations has released $60 million in emergency funding as a deadly Ebola outbreak spreads through the eastern provinces of the Congo. While 82 cases have been officially confirmed, the World Health Organization warns the true scale of the epidemic is much larger. Criticism is growing after a reported rise in feral horse numbers forced the state government to greenlight reproductive control trials. Estimates reveal the Brumby population has nearly tripled in Kosciuszko National Park over the past year, causing severe damage to alpine vegetation. But former state MP Peter Cochran has told Luke Grant he's sceptical of the validity of the government's figures.
2: It is physically and biologically impossible for the numbers of horses to emerge from the figures were produced back in November 24, it wouldn't matter if every mare had 2 foals. You couldn't possibly get to the numbers that they're claiming at the moment.
0: Aerial shooting programs are set to resume next month, with remote darting of a contraceptive vaccine from the ground and helicopters is also being tested. A cohort of 21 Australian citizens is en route to Australia after being evacuated from a Syrian refugee camp overnight. The group, consisting of 7 women and 14 children, is expected to arrive in Sydney and Melbourne next week. And the country's peak psychiatry body has launched new training to help address youth mental health issues. Government data shows teenagers aged 12 to 17 are the highest users of specialised community mental health services. And the RANZCP says psychiatrists can now dedicate their careers to that age group. To finance, the Australian dollar is buying 71.32 US cents.
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0: Melbourne has failed to make it a three-peat after conceding a half-time lead and losing their 8th game of the season. The Storm were left helpless against the Bulldogs in the second 40, who went on to claim a 30-20 victory. Coach Craig Bellamy admits it's a story that's growing all too common.
6: It's nothing new, to be quite honest. Our second halves have been really poor. Not quite sure why. I wish I was.
0: The Brumbies proved too good for the Waratahs, taking a 21-14 Super Rugby win at Moor Park, a win also for the Crusaders over the Chiefs, 36-32. Australia's Oscar Piastri has qualified 4th for the Canada Formula One sprint, and Pep Guardiola has announced he's stepping down as manager of Premier League club Man City at the season's end. It's 11:04. That is the very latest in news and in sport.
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11: 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Thanks to our station sponsors, Rain and Horn, Gosford and East Gosford. It's our best of show. And you know what? I think really that the guests that we are having in here, little bits of dribs and drabs, different subjects, different topics, they're so inspirational. That's what I love.
12: Yes.
11: So many people are saying, oh, why don't you try ocean swimming? Why don't you try wood turning? I mean, I would try. I guess who I saw in the street the other day? Renee, Sensei Renee.
12: Oh, did you?
11: One of our very first guests. We've got to get her back in.
12: Yeah, right. Let's do that. Hello, Renee.
11: Hello, Sensei Renee. Always inspiring us, and we've got more great guests to come. We are going to be joined by a lady who makes mulled wine, guys.
12: Ooh.
11: She makes mulled wine. I can't believe it.
12: At home.
11: At home.
12: In a kitchen. With spices.
11: Oh, we're going to hear all about it.
12: Goodness.
11: I can smell it now. I can't wait to talk to Liesl. We're going to talk to Tom about painting, so that's a really timely thing.
12: Get the eaves painted.
11: Bits and bobs. He's going to have a few tips for us as well. But I thought we'd get started, guys, with a little bit of this one, bit of a get up and dance, get the blood flowing. It's Womack and Womack. It's Teardrops.

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0: You're home with Sarah King on Coast FM 963. Thanks to our station sponsors, Rain and Horn, Gosford and East Gosford. Well, every single real estate agent, probably on the coast, will love this next segment. And certainly something close to our hearts. You because you ski, Richard. Because you ski.
1: This warm feeling inside doesn't just come from happiness of holidays.
0: No, it's not. And I know Dave has been known to partake from time to time.
2: Oh, just a little bit.
0: We are talking about something quite different, actually. It's Glühwein, which is the mulled wine that sometimes is, well, you can, you know, spice it up and do your own thing sometimes, but other times it's a very specialised way of creating a gorgeous warm wine. Can be warm or it can be cool. And we have somebody here on the coast who's joining us right now, and she is an absolute expert at this, is Liesl Carlson from the Mulled Wine Company. How are you?
3: Hi, I'm well, thanks. How are you?
0: Welcome to our studio, and we are talking about, now I'm just checking her drink bottle, hang on, just making sure.
3: It's a little early still.
0: For those who have no concept of what this is, can you please tell us, in your words, mulled wine?
3: Mulled wine is wine that's been infused with spices, sugar, and traditionally it's enjoyed hot. But here in Australia, you know, we're a bit confused with our seasons and when we celebrate Christmas and all that, so you can also drink it chilled. I grew up in Sweden and we also have a whole lot of white mulled wines, not just reds, your usual. So, yeah, that's what it is. Wine, sugar, spice, fun times.
0: So you actually grew up there. That's amazing.
3: I did. I was very lucky. I grew up with a Swedish mum, and so all my kind of Christmas traditions are Swedish and, you know, used to the snow and the cold.
0: And all of that vibe. Tell me when in the day we're doing this. So let's say everyone's over at your place, we're all in at the hometown and we're having a lunch, let's say. Would we have mulled wine then? Is that when we would take mulled wine?
3: Swedes mainly drink mulled wine for Christmas, but in the lead up to Christmas. So for like 2 months straight, every gathering.
0: Well, October's
3: the
0: lead up.
3: Totally. Especially these days.
1: September could be as well.
0: September as well.
1: You start talking about it in August.
3: February.
0: Okay, so did you guys make it at home? Was this something mum did, or where did you get your mulled wine?
3: In Sweden, no one makes it. No one that I know, anyway. We all go to the bottle shop to buy it. And when you go there, there might be 50 varieties to choose from.
0: And we never had this when I was a kid. You could not go to the bottle shop and...
1: There's a plan for that. Don't go to the bottle shop, Sarah.
0: I never saw Mum and Dad buying it, and I knew it wasn't available. I mean, I just know that it wouldn't have been available, like not readily anyway.
3: No.
0: And yet you guys have been enjoying this for hundreds and hundreds of years.
3: Yeah, that's right. And every Swede who's ever come to Australia at Christmas time or even in winter time has walked into a bottle shop and gone, "Where's the mulled wine?" And it's not to be found.
0: Alrighty,
1: so a gap in the market.
0: Welcome.
3: The market.
1: Good job.
0: And to Liesl, okay, so you are a mum, local lady.
3: Yep.
0: You're a muso. You've played around the traps here, you and your husband, for years. The kids are now sort of heading off to school.
3: Yes.
0: When did the moment hit where you thought, "I'm going to help the situation"?
3: It was post-second COVID lockdown with kids at home and my youngest heading off to preschool and just having a moment going, "Well, why don't I have a crack at that?"
0: Absolutely. How many times do we hear that?
1: Well, COVID had so much negativity around it.
0: Yeah.
1: But what I always hear is how many great little hobbies or stories or new interests come out of that time we had.
0: Yeah. We won't say thank you, COVID, but we will say, well, there's been a lot of these wonderful...
1: We're looking on the bright side.
0: The bright side, yeah.
3: It's also coming out of those baby years, I think. It was deliciously stimulating to be fantasizing and planning this whole thing.
1: Hang on. Deliciously stimulating.
0: So nice. And much needed when you're, you know, in the throes of parenting. I often say, look, if you don't have a whole host of children, you probably shouldn't drink. But we're not saying that. This is the taste sensation, really.
3: Yeah, and an experience.
0: So what did you want to, when you were starting the process, did you look back and think, when I was, you know, a grown up and I was drinking my own mulled wine over in the country that you were growing up in, did you think, I like these flavours, I want to bring this to the table? Is that how you processed the whole thing?
3: Well, pretty much, and by default, because I had to start making my own mulled wine when I was here because you couldn't buy it. And obviously the recipe I made was a Swedish mulled wine. So that is the product that I produce and sell. And it's still the same one that I have made all these years at home.
0: And at home, so in your kitchen, this is what's going on.
3: I do still have Fred out of my kitchen.
1: Does this mean aromas from spices? Are you cooking
0: it's
1: these
0: the
1: spices?
0: The neighbourhood, first? Yeah.
1: The whole neighbourhood.
3: My house smells like a winery at the moment.
0: All right, well, don't give away your secret herbs and spices, but what kinds of things do you add? Don't give us a specific...
3: Yeah, there's three specific spices that are very typical of a Swedish mulled wine, and it's very simple. It's those three spices, sugar... And nothing artificial. We don't add flavours or juices or water or any liquid. It's just good wine and raw ingredients.
0: And do we need to, does it have to sit? Do you, once it's processed and warmed and then bottled? I mean, hang on a minute. How are you doing the bottling? Oh, my gosh. I've got so many questions. Is this out in the garage? What's going on?
3: No, this is in the kitchen and I just upgraded from a handy little single head filler, so one bottle at a time, to a four head filler. And it came to me a bit sooner than I was ready because my old one broke the second I got the new one. And so yesterday, for the first time, actually, we were bottling with this big machine in the kitchen.
0: Oh, my gosh.
3: And everything was bottled in an hour, and then the rest of the day was just cleaning the machine, the setting up and the packing up. So we've got some fine-tuning to do this week.
0: Oh, my gosh. You're just one lady trying to mull the wine. That's all you're trying to do. And tell me about the whole industry behind this, because you've got a whole beautiful website. So the photography on there is gorgeous.
3: Yeah, that's actually by a local guy called Tom Antcliffe. He does a lot of food and beverage photography and hotels and resorts and things. He's great.
0: So we can buy this online? Where are we? Yes. Is that the best thing?
3: Directly from me through the website. It's mulledwineco.com.au.
0: Mulledwineco.com.au.
1: Are we expecting to see a corner shop with this taking up, 500 square metres and a big sign that we can go and visit at some stage in the future?
3: Yeah, I might have to relocate to the snowy mountains or something to do that.
1: Well, delivery in Australia has taken on a new front with Australia Post and with Amazon. Yeah. So all this stuff is, we're all used to it now.
0: Well, that's I guess if I want to buy my girlfriend on the Gold Coast some mulled wine, I get on, I do what I go through the process, pretty easy, choose what I want in a gift box. Gift boxes are beautiful.
3: Yeah, they're popular, especially for Christmas. And some people buy for themselves and then send a couple of gift boxes off to friends and family. I've even had people from overseas send to family or here at Christmas time feeling homesick.
0: Oh, that's so lovely. Yeah. I love the bravery here, don't you guys? Oh,
1: we hear these stories and we like telling these stories. And good on you, Liesl, having a go.
0: Liesl, you're amazing. And the Mulled Wine Co., check it out. I know Richard's going to pop a link up as well. And thank you for bringing your beautiful mulled wine to the Central Coast. We're becoming renowned, but that thanks to you and your heritage. And I know it's available at the markets and you do those sorts of things as well sometimes.
3: Yeah, down at the Avoca markets, the farmers markets. And
0: excellent.
1: It's very possible you see an order with Sarah King written on it at some stage soon.
0: I'm not mad. I'm not crazy. Liesl, thank you so much for your time. Really appreciate it.
3: Thanks so much for having me.
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3: Our return visitors.
2: Absolutely. And Dave and Rich, one of our favourites was when we had Lindy Leggett in here from the Scuba Gym chatting about this and the way she's making a big difference through the very therapeutic pursuit of scuba. It's cool. If you've ever wanted to try it, you should. There is something about being, you know, completely weightless and just floating around down there, breathing, relaxed, and looking at all of the yummy and gorgeous things down below our surface of our water. But sometimes it's not a pretty picture down there.
3: No.
2: Lindy, welcome back to the studio. And thank you so much for all of the work you've been doing. Since we spoke, though, something really exciting has happened.
4: Thanks, Sarah. Thanks for having me back, gentlemen, as well. Great to be here again. So, yes, last we spoke was, I think it was just before our mask ball last year, which happened in August. And since then, we have become a charity. Woo! So, thank you.
3: Which means any donations are tax deductible now.
4: They are. We have DGR status, which is huge. So we're very, very grateful to Minter Ellison for getting us across the line, the law firm who did it, pro bono. So huge, huge feather in our cap now that we are a charity. And even better, we are expanding out of state. We have got a Scuba Gym Adelaide kicking off very soon. We're going to be launching very soon, but I've just recently been training my team down there. So
2: that's so exciting. All right, well, let's just recap on what Scuba Gym does, because it's often something you may not think of as therapy, but it's certainly turned out to be that. Explain how this all started.
4: Yes, sure. So the founder of the Scuba Gym is based in Florida in the USA, and his son at age 11 had a tumor on his brain stem that was life-threatening, so he had to have it cut out. And when he came out of the operation, he was a quadriplegic. Nothing from the neck down. At 11, I think that's particularly cruel. But his mom and dad did everything in their power to help him to be whole again. Everything allopathic, alternative, nothing worked. It's a bit of a diagnosis, really, quadriplegic, but it's severe. So his dad, being a scuba diver, knew about hyperbaric oxygen treatment, and it's very expensive to sit in a chamber. Professional sportswomen and men use it, burn victims. It is used for therapy. So his dad decided to take his son, David Jr., into the pool, and whilst he was there, he thought, well, let's exercise him and stimulate his nervous system. And now he walks. He drives a car. He is a human who has no need to have somebody caring for him anymore. He's got his life back because his mum and dad took a chance. And I saw that and thought, wow, I love diving. I love helping people. And this could be it. This could be what I've been put here for, is to bring it to Oz. So I did. Brought it to Australia back in 2019. And here we are running the Scuba Gym on the Central Coast, which is where I live. So this is where I started.
2: That's perfect.
4: We also operate at SOPAC, Olympic Park. Now we're back in there next week, actually. We get back in the pool there, which is amazing. So we haven't helped somebody to walk again yet, but we have a paraplegic who gets his bladder control back from exercising with us 1 hour a week. And he is out of pain for 3 days from doing 1 hour underwater with us. So he gets his life back. He gets to sleep better. He gets to relax. He gets to heal from exercising underwater.
2: Absolutely phenomenal.
3: Incredible.
4: Yes.
2: And Scuba Gym, obviously in your day-to-day world, you're also a busy lady maintaining boats for people, because being a diver, you can dive down and scrape the bottom of boats, and Hull of a Scrub's been going for ages. So you're already doing all of that. Now to help people, and have how many coming to Scuba Gym?
4: To date, we've had about 80 clients, and we have an incredible team of about 80 volunteers who have come in and out to help since 2019, since starting, which is phenomenal.
2: And of course, now that you are a charity, this does help dramatically. I know very well it's a difficult thing to keep this all running. You've got people coming that rely on you, the programs to think about. And then came the idea of cleaning up as well. Can you explain a little bit about what you noticed when you went diving and found, was it a scooter?
4: Yes, it was. Just around the COVID time, I did a lot of diving in those days, and I happened to be jumping off of Edelong Ferry Wharf with my gear on, pootling around to see what was down there. And lo and behold, there was the scooter, child scooter, standing upright amongst umpteen bicycles, and decided, you know, if one kid on a low tide jumps and lands on that, it was upright and rusting. That that's going to hurt like hell and so ruin bad. It for him. And, you know, remember. I just, let's clean this up. There were that many bicycles. It was crazy. We've pulled 3 motorbikes out of Edelong Ferry Wharf area. Really? There's one down there, but it's now a reef. So we're leaving it. But that's insane how much crap comes in and rubbish gets washed in, especially when we have hectic storms. The Hawkesbury just kind of vomits down onto our beaches.
2: Yeah.
4: We know, we've seen horses and fridges and all sorts wash up after a heavy storm. So I decided my scuba warriors being the people I wanted to help people with post-traumatic stress. My family have post-traumatic stress in the family, not my dad, but my uncle. Pretty tragic story. So I decided, let's get the veteran people involved, those who have not just veterans, but first responders, people with post-traumatic stress, because there's something about being underwater. As you know, when you're in the present state, the present moment, and you're horizontal, not vertical, and all you can hear is yourself breathe. It just dissolves some of the traumas and puts you back in that present moment for a moment. I had to find a place for our PTSD people to help us as well as get something from it. So I set up the Scuba Warrior program. So we teach people to dive, invite them back to use our gear, because I've been fortunate enough to receive a lot of gear, some which isn't usable, others we've resuscitated, and a lot still works. And my Scuba Warriors get to dive with a purpose. And joining forces with Jono from Clean for Shore for the last 3 years, one day a month, weather permitting, we jump off the barge, the Clean for Shore barge, and we dive and clean up Brisbane water. And to date, we've pulled 9 ton of rubbish.
3: 9 ton.
5: That's crazy.
4: Out of Brisbane water.
3: Oh, my goodness. Wow. Over what time period?
4: One day a month, weather permitting. I would say for the last 2.5 years, nearly 3 years.
3: Can we just make a community service announcement, please? Please don't dump all your rubbish in Brisbane water, everybody.
2: Goodness me.
3: Please don't.
2: Honestly, and now you can hear just how much is there. You're not getting it all. That's 9, and you've still got more to get. How good are the Warriors? Are they loving this?
4: They love it.
2: Just so beautiful.
4: They love it. It's exhausting. It's physical. It keeps us all together. You know, some people with PTSD don't talk when they come. They just get on the boat, they gear up, they're qualified to dive. But afterwards, that energy on the barge, that energy between them is just, that's why I do it. And it's so worth it.
3: This is exactly what you said about with a purpose, diving with a purpose.
4: Absolutely.
2: You're getting a job done.
3: And what a great purpose.
4: It is.
2: And the word is travelling. The word is going around very quickly, because am I right in saying you have had an amazing donation?
4: We sure have. A fabulous gentleman who works for Woolworths down in Sydney. Sydney heard about what we did through a post that I did, and he has donated his centre console rubber ducky to the Scuba Gym Australia.
2: That is
5: how good is that?
4: So we can take more veterans and more first responders and more of our scuba warriors and do more dives and clean up. We're hoping to work with Ozfish. Ozfish are based up in, well, they started in Brisbane, but they have this fantastic concept which has worked in Moreton Bay. It got very dirty in Moreton Bay. All the life went away. And what they've created are these triangular cages out of stainless steel. And they reach out to the restaurants and get all the old oyster shells that are the oysters have gone from, and they collect them. And they dry them out in the sun for months. So they're dry. Then they put them in these cages that they've made and put them in the ocean. And that attracts the new oysters. And you may or may not know, oysters clean the water.
2: They're doing the job. Yeah.
4: So if we can place them, my team can put them in Brisbane water and place them in there with Ozfish, we can clean up Brisbane water in a whole different level.
2: Amazing. Now, but how are you going to get this rubber ducky moving around? Like, is there a trailer? What have you got?
4: So my big green van doesn't have a tow bar yet.
2: Yeah.
4: But thanks to Coast FM, they reached out when they heard my story as well. And Kevin up at Hitched on Mann Street in Gosford has offered to put the tow bar on. If we pay for the tow bar, they'll put it on. They'll put it on for free.
2: Oh, Kevin.
5: Hey,
2: you got Kevin and Hitched, thank you.
4: I also got a big thank you to Tony Collette, Mr. Salvage in Greenpoint, and also Dave at Central Coast Marina, because they've both come to the party and want to help. I've had stuff donated from Tony. He's going to help me get my coxswains. I've already got a boat license, but just next level. He's so on board. And Dave, bless him, he's always been a wonderful friend and a good helper. And he's offered to make sure the boat is boatworthy, water ready for me and my crew to cruise around or hoon around Brisbane water very soon. So thank you all. Goodness. Thank you, guys. Thank you.
2: Well, thank you, Lindy Leggett. And thank you for everything you're doing. It's something out of the box. People may not have thought of any of these things, but because of your skill, it's making perfect sense to you, and it's doing some wonderful work in our community. And more importantly, our beautiful beautiful waterways. And thank you so much to all of those helping out. We're going to keep our eye on what's going on and we'll be certainly following you. Is that the best thing to do, Lindy, online? Is that how we connect with you?
4: Yes, please. Thescubagym.com.au. And for those people who have heard and actually want to make a difference, we still have links up there to throw money in our GoFundMe. It will make a difference because our NDIS clients are struggling to come. Wow. So please, if you're able to help, that would be most appreciated. Thank you so much.
2: Lindy, thank you. Well, please choose a song. What would you like?
4: Ooh, ex-ambassador Renegades is Renegades. My favourite.

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2: 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Thanks to our station sponsors, Rain and Horn Gosford and East Gosford. Guys, when we're talking about preparing a home for sale, it's usually things like, you know, decluttering. We've discussed that many times. Bit of maintenance and putting our best foot forward as far as presentation goes.
3: A little bit of gardening, maybe.
2: A little bit of gardening, this and that. But one of the things that is, if you're thinking of going a little more than that, one of the easier things to look at as having as an option is painting
3: a lick
2: your
3: of paint,
2: home.
3: As they say.
2: A lick of paint.
3: Yeah.
2: And really, when it comes down to that, I mean, I know I've stood around in the past and gone, oh my gosh, where's a painter? How do I do this? What's first? What happens? How does it all work? We're lucky enough to have with us right now, he's on the phone, it's Tom Moore, and he's the man behind Stroke of Genius Painting and Decorating. G'day, Tom, how are you?
4: Hey, good, how are you?
2: Mate, we're fine. By the way, are you wearing your white overalls currently?
4: I am indeed. I always remember sleeping them sometimes too.
2: Well, this is it. To me, the worst part about painting, first of all, I can't cut in. Second of all, it's the cleaning up and the getting set before we start and then the putting away. It's something that a professional like you has just down pat. What are the things you would suggest if someone was considering getting their house painted? Where do we start? What's the deal, Tom?
4: You always want to get a quote to go and inspect the job first because every job's different. Sometimes if a house has been prepared badly before as well, you know, sometimes people just do a quick job. You never know the condition of something until you actually see it. So it's always good to get an understanding of a job first.
2: And I guess there's a lot of specialised stuff thinking about, you just mentioned it, let's say someone had painted oil-based paint and then you can't put water-based over that and then the whole thing's sheeted off. I mean, there are things where you stand around and go, I don't even know how that happened.
4: With certain products, there is products that can go over oil-based.
2: Right.
4: So if people have, you know, allergies and don't like, because oil paint's very strong, your oil-based undercoat, so you can use, there's products called Maximum Adhesion, and all this is designed to go over oil to help with the smell of paint. Paint's always, no matter what, lower, there's always a bit of smell to paint, but to a degree where we can help.
3: Is this an undercoat you're talking about, Tom, or a primer before the undercoat?
4: Yeah, so it's like a primer that you put over. So say you've got like oil-based houses, 50-year-old, never been painted, and you've got oil-based on the woodwork, and people don't like the smell, so you can

0: later? Like, where did that all start? Did you do a trade out of school, or did you just find yourself doing it later?
1: I started when I was 16 in Sydney, so...
0: Wow. That's a lot of painting.
1: Nearly 20 years.
0: It's fair to say you know exactly what you're talking about.
1: Yeah, we've been doing it for too long now, so you just sort of come accustomed to what you do. Once you do something for so long, you sort of become good at it, I guess. So.
2: Painting inside in the internal paint.
0: The turtle paint.
2: The internal part of painting a house is something that some people really love or some people really hate.
0: Oh, a lot of people hate it, though.
2: Really, really hate.
0: Well,
2: and so that means you must love it, Tom.
1: Yeah, it's good. It's inside work, you know what I mean? You don't have to face the sun, you know. You're working in hot summer's day. Sometimes the air conditioning you can turn on, compared to, your exteriors, if it's, we couldn't spray a roof, for example, yesterday because it was too windy.
0: Yeah, right, okay.
1: So you're sort of limited to what you can do.
0: So tell me about that, because we were talking about a brush situation and rollers and things, but now you've opened up a new conversation with the airless. This is where you would mask up a lot of areas and then potentially paint a room in a very short space in time, is that right?
1: Spray has its perks. Like, you wouldn't spray a little room.
0: No.
1: Because by the time you prep it all up, cover everything up, you'd honestly nearly get a coat on. Yeah. You know what I mean? Your bigger areas, if you can do a whole house and tape it all up, you might spend $800 in plastic and tape and that just to cover a house, and it'll take guys 2 days to cover a house sometimes. So you got to think of what you can do in that 2 days as well.
0: Fair enough. Spraying
1: has its perks when it's bigger.
0: And what about, obviously, we went through a period with fashion of colours and design. We've had loads of designers in here talking about some of the new looks, which are, you know, the deep colours and even painting the ceiling a deep colour. Have you had requests from anyone who's doing these kinds of crazy design features, or is it mainly just the ice cream colour and the white?
1: People still go like a lot of accent colours. Like my ceilings at my house, I've gone, there are three ceilings of mine, they're like an accent blue. So,
0: wow.
1: They're now wallpapering ceilings. There's a lot of design work.
2: We had an interior designer on that talked about that, and it did make me gasp a little bit internally.
0: No, it looks really, really great. Now, so I'm just getting the idea from you, Tom, that you've also not just got the skill of this, you've got a bit of the artistic side too. That lends itself to the decorating, yeah?
1: Exactly right. Wallpapering is one of those things where it's, you know, it was out for a long time, and over the last few years, it's just coming back very slowly. And, you know, you go to any sort of art deco and any really high-end house now, most of the time there's wallpaper. You can get custom prints. You know, we did one.
0: Do you mean you've created a print?
1: No, we don't create them, but just like a company will create them and then we just install it.
2: What happens, Tom, if you walk into a house and someone wants their house painted and you look up and you see wallpaper on the roof, what do you do?
1: You have to take it all off, yeah. You have to take it off, because what happens is it just... And that's where a lot of people get unstuck now, is they don't want prep done right. They just, everything has to be done quick. When the job, painting and decorating, any kind of that work, it's all in the preparation. The job's going to look as good as your preparation.
2: It's all in the preparation.
0: And that's where a professional comes in. I mean, it's all very well to say, oh, I can go and buy my paint and I can roll my daughter's room or whatever, but you mightn't be able to cut in if she's chosen pink and you've got a white ceiling. And then if you put the tape on, then it rips half the gyprock off and all these things. You just want to screw it up in a ball and then call Tom to come and save the day. Have you been in that scenario before?
1: Oh, heaps of times. Like, say, for example, all the new houses that get built by all the big home builders these days.
0: Yeah.
1: Say when they were built 15, 20 years ago, they're all come up to be repainted now. A lot of the time, 20 years ago, they weren't sealed. No one put like a sealer coat on the bare gyprock and they don't back roll. So what happens is you tape it up, it'll just peel the paint straight off. So, you know, it might take 20 years for it to sort of fail, but... You know, that's why sealing bare gyprock is such an important step. And actually, like when we do like a new house, we'll always go through, tape it all out. And then what we do is we back roll the first coat of sealer. A lot of people don't do it, but you should always, because spray doesn't bite into bare gyprock. It sits on top.
0: I understand.
1: So you need to make sure it's back rolled.
0: Because then
1: 20 years, you know, it'll take a long time to happen. It's very common in garages, 15, 20 years' time, it'll just come off in flakes.
0: I guess there's certain satisfaction for you as the man who's coming in, starting with, you know, tobacco-coloured walls and then finishing the job and looking back and going, wow, that's white, bright, fantastic, or it's a deep green or whatever. whatever. It's that sort of satisfaction. Is that why you keep doing this? Because it's pretty nice to see that you've finished a job and it looks so great.
1: That's the thing, like builders don't get credit because builders do all the hard work and the builds and then the painters come in and make the house look. You know what I mean? Like it's really hard because you don't see the frame, well, you don't see anything behind the scenes, right?
0: Yeah.
1: You don't see what's in the walls that's making the gyprock and making everything level. So and then the painters come in because we're a finishing trade. So, you know,

0: really makes it pop. And, you know, it's good to see people's faces when they come in and think, wow, like, this looks so much better.
1: It's pretty special. And do you work just right around the coast? Are you delving into Newcastle and Sydney as well?
0: We pretty much just do Central Coast. We do Port Stephens and, like, the Hunter region. So.
1: Wow. Okay. Well, I guess if you're looking at your house and thinking, oh, gee whiz, this colour isn't really giving me the vibe anymore and there's a lot of glom up the hallway that I can't even wipe off with a magic square, maybe it's time that you get somebody in. And stroke of genius says it all, doesn't it? No, I think it's really, as we've always said in real estate, it is one of the things that's relatively inexpensive for the impact it gives and the freshness. It really is a wonderful way to bring a home back to life. Tom Moore, thank you so much for keeping us, well, I guess in touch with what's new and talking about that preparation. You're making me think now, oh boy, I've got some work to do.
0: No, sorry, not a problem.
1: Thank you, Tom.
2: Thanks, Tom.
0: Cool, no worries. Thanks for having me, guys.
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4: Hello, do you do kitchens?
3: Yes, we do.
4: And are you on the Central Coast?
3: Yes, we are, right here.
4: Ah, do you do wardrobes as well?
3: Yes, we do. It's all in the name. Central Coast Kitchens and Wardrobes.
5: 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It's all in the name.
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16: Roads were closed and power was lost after a large tree branch.
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1: 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Thanks to our station sponsors. And it's Rain and Horn, Gosford and East Gosford. Some exciting news coming our way from Rain and Horn. We'll let you know more about that. But you know what? Our Best Of show features a lot of great music. This band you're talking about here to end our show today, Rich, is one of mine and Michael's favourites. I don't think there's a song I don't like. So what do you have for us from the Hunters and Collectors?
2: Oh, well, I saw Hunters and Collectors live at the Central Coast Leagues Club. And back at that time, during the 90s, I was watching a lot of Australian live bands.
1: Yes.
2: And when they came on, I was lifted to a new level with their performance. They had so many, they had a cast of thousands.
3: Yeah, they did.
1: But that was the thing about them, wasn't it? It was the instrumentation, it was the performance, it was the show, it was the whole thing.
2: So still one of my favourite Australian bands. This is Hunters and Collectors with Everything's on Fire.
1: Bye, everybody!

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1: It's midday. Good afternoon. I'm Sarah Wiedersehen. Police have revealed a high-speed triple fatal crash in Sydney South occurred after a driver sped away from a welfare check. Officers went to a Gymea Bay home early this morning to check on a 42-year-old man who immediately fled the scene in an Audi. A short time later, the speeding Audi hit a concrete barrier on Rocky Point Road in Sanssouci, rolling over and landing on top of a Toyota Camry, killing all three involved. Acting Superintendent Graham Hibbs says the injuries sustained by those in the Toyota have slowed identification efforts.
2: It was a horrific scene. Unfortunately, at this stage, we can't formally identify them at this stage. We are looking into a number of inquiries and we're working through that at the moment.
1: Australia's diesel stockpiles have reached a three-year high of 38 days of supply following a two-day increase over the past week. While petrol reserve dipped slightly to 43 days, Energy Minister Chris Bowen confirmed the nation's fuel security remains stable and sits well above levels recorded during the peak of the Iran crisis. The World Health Organization has upgraded the Ebola risk assessment within the Democratic Republic of the Congo to its highest level. Suspected cases have climbed to nearly 750, alongside 177 suspected deaths. A 48-year-old Queensland man is due to face court today following an investigation into extremist online posts. Toby Goff reports.
3: The Joint Counter-Terrorism Team arrested the Bowenville man yesterday, alleging he used an encrypted social media platform to encourage acts of politically motivated violence both in Australia and overseas. He's been charged with using a carriage service to menace, harass or cause offence, which carries a maximum five-year prison sentence. Federal and state authorities say they'll continue to act early to disrupt violent ideologies online. Toby Goff reporting.
1: Pauline Hanson's One Nation could win as many as 59 seats if a federal election was held today. New Redbridge polling shows the result would force Labor into a minority government and take out the coalition in all but three seats. The biggest surge would be in Queensland. British police are reviewing an allegation that a woman was taken to a royal address for sexual purposes as part of their probe into Andrew Mountbatten Windsor. The investigation stems from documents released under the Epstein Files Transparency Act. Mountbatten Windsor has consistently denied all allegations of wrongdoing, including claims of sexual abuse. An experienced Queensland teacher has been banned from the classroom for 5 years following a series of racially prejudiced and sexualised incidents. In finance, one Australian dollar is buying 71 US cents.
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1: The AFL's all-time games record will be broken today, Jordan Tunbridge reports.
6: Collingwood legend Scott Pendlebury will make his 433rd appearance at AFL level this afternoon, the 38-year-old surpassing Brent Harvey's record set 10 years ago as the Magpies face the Eagles at the MCG. Coach Craig McRae hinting Pendlebury will start on the field after being controversially rested last week. He'll wear 12 different commemorative jumpers throughout the match, each bearing a gold number 10 on the back. About 90,000 fans expected at the home of football to witness the milestone. Jordan Tunbridge, Melbourne.
1: And the Warriors are gearing up to take on the bottom-ranked Dragons tonight, while the Sea Eagles will look to go in a 3 in a row when they host the Titans.
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0: 3-day forecast for the Central Coast. Cloudy and some showers today. Hazardous surf, looking for a top of 21 degrees. Tomorrow, Sunday, showers and a high of 22. Monday, 14 to 22 degrees with some showers. Tuesday, a high chance of rain, a high of 21. Around the coast right now, Budgieway is 18, Point Clair 19, and outside the studios here in Gosford, it's 20 degrees.
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0: Four in a row on Coast FM. That's the Flowerpot Men there. Devo with Beautiful World from 1981. That came from the New Traditionalists album. Before that, The Stranglers with Skin Deep. The Church were in there with Reptile from the Starfish album. And back at the top of the hour, Tears for Fears and Pale Shelter. This is Soundtrack of the 80s. Good afternoon. My name is JT. I hope you can stick around. I've got some great tracks here. I can't wait to play them for you. We've got coming up Bronski Beat, Squeeze, Psychedelic Furs, XTC, Frankie Goes to Hollywood, and a lot more. Plus, I've got a lost gem from 1984 coming up. I'm very excited about playing that one. It's Saturday, May 23, the birthday of one Robert Moog, the inventor of the synthesizer, and we're going to give that instrument a really good run this afternoon. The New Romantics have taken over Coast FM after the break from 1982, The Fix.
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0: Across the Central Coast, this is Soundtrack of the 80s on Coast FM. That was World Party there, Ship of Fools. Before that, Flock of Seagulls. Bureau were in there from 1981, Only for Sheep, and Stand or Fall, The Fix. It's 21 minutes to 1 o'clock. After the break, a hit from Canadian band Glass Tiger with Brian Adams on backing vocals.
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0: Good afternoon, I'm Sarah Wiedersehen. The Energy Minister has confirmed the Albanese government is preparing for potential fuel rationing as a worst-case scenario as the Middle East conflict drags on. It comes after the International Energy Agency declared oil markets would enter the red zone by August. The country is currently operating at level 2 of the National Fuel Security Plan, which asks people only to buy the fuel they need. Australia currently has 43 days of petrol in reserve, which is down one day on last week's update. There are 38 days worth of diesel. Mr. Bowen says it's only prudent to prepare for the worst possible situation.
1: Not envisaging fuel rationing as being likely. Obviously, we've developed a four-stage plan with the states. We're currently at stage two. That's prudent. You know, this is a volatile world, and it's prudent that the government enters into planning for the worst case scenario.
0: A 48-year-old Queensland man has been charged by the state's joint counter-terrorism team over comments he allegedly made online. Authorities allege Alexander Kent Wadsworth made posts encouraging politically motivated violence. He's due to face court today, charged with one count of using a carriage service to menace, harass or cause offence. It's been revealed a driver who crashed his speeding car, killing himself and two others in Sydney South, was fleeing police conducting a welfare check. Officers had been called to a property at Guymere Bay after receiving reports of a mental health incident. The 42-year-old fled the scene in a white Audi before officers could speak to him. A short time later, the Audi rolled over a concrete barrier and into the path of a blue Toyota on Rocky Point Road. An investigation into Andrew Mountbatten Windsor is being expanded to include other potential crimes, including sex offences. Nine's Europe correspondent Josh Bavis explains.
2: Andrew Mountbatten Windsor has been under investigation for misconduct in public office since his spectacular arrest on his 66th birthday 3 months ago. It relates to his time as trade envoy between the year 2001 and 2011. Now Thames Valley Police has confirmed that investigation has expanded. It's understood potential sexual misconduct and abuse of position are now active avenues of inquiry. Police also confirmed they had already spoken to a number of witnesses. Andrew Mountbatten Windsor has previously denied any wrongdoing. The release of more Epstein files in the US earlier this year showed he had shared information with Jeffrey Epstein during his time in that position. The police investigation was announced within weeks of the documents being made public. In the West Midlands, Josh Bavis.
0: And police are searching for a five-month-old baby boy missing from Sydney's west. In finance, one Australian dollar is buying around 71 US cents.
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0: Interim Dragons coach Dean Young has closed the door on his side's encouraging performance against the Panthers in Magic Round. The winless Red V pushed ladder leaders Penrith all the way before losing 28-6. Going into tonight's clash with the Warriors, Young says his side need to keep improving.
6: The Penrith performance is gone and it'll mean nothing unless we put in the same sort of effort against the Warriors. That's the reality.
0: Later today, the Sea Eagles host the Titans. In AFL action, the North Melbourne Suns clash gets underway this hour. Later, Geelong meet Sydney, Collingwood challenge West Coast and Port Adelaide come against Carlton. And Sydney FC face Auckland FC in the Men's A-League Grand Final in New Zealand tonight. That's the latest news and sport.
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9: The 3-day Central Coast forecast, cloudy and showers continuing today, looking for a top of 21 degrees. Tomorrow, Sunday, showers, expecting a high of 22. Monday, 14 to 22 with some showers. And Tuesday, rain, a high of 21. Around the coast right now, San Remo is 18, Narara 21. And outside the studios here in Gosford, it's 20 degrees.
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0: Saturday afternoon on the coast. This is Soundtrack of the 80s. The New Romantics have taken over Coast FM. That was Visage, Fade to Grey from 1980. Made it to number 6 on the Aussie charts. Before that, David and David with Welcome to the Boomtown, XTC, Generals and Majors, and Frankie's Two Tribes. Good afternoon, a JT on duty till 2 o'clock. Then Belinda B is here with Soundtrack of the 70s. On the way this hour, we've got Robert Palmer, Fisher Z, Talk Talk. And after the break, a lost gem from 1984 and Thomas Dolby. It's a great song, but do you know it?
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0: Live and local across the coast, this is Soundtrack of the 80s. We're celebrating the birthday of the inventor of the synth, Mr. Robert Moog. And that was Talk Talk there, It's My Life. Robert Palmer before that, Johnny and Mary. Fisher Z were in there. And that lost gem from 1984 was Thomas Dolby. The track was called Dissidents. It's 20 minutes to 2. Coast weather staying wet for most of the weekend. Down tonight to 14 degrees. Tomorrow showers and 22. Coming up after the break, the 80s roll on. We have Modern English, a one-hit wonder, with what's considered to have the greatest humming solo ever.
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Time for me to get out of here and make way for Belinda B as she winds the clock back to the 70s. Thanks for tuning in and hanging out. I'll leave you now with Synth Gods, the Pet Shop Boys. It's a Sin from 1987. Came from their second studio album, Actually. Have a great weekend and take it easy. Everything's wet and slippery out there. See what I mean?

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2: Good afternoon, I'm Sarah Wiedersheim. The Energy Minister has confirmed the government is planning for worst-case scenario fuel rationing as the Iran war continues to put pressure on supply chains. Hugh Phillips reports.
3: Only operating at level 2 of the National Fuel Security Plan, which asks people only to buy the fuel they need, a shift to the next step would prioritise getting fuel to where it's needed most, including farming, freight and emergency services. Australia currently has 43 days of petrol in reserve. This is down one day on last week's update. There are 38 days worth of diesel in the national stockpile, up 2 days compared to the week before. As the Iran conflict drags on, Energy Minister Chris Bowen says it's only prudent the government plans for a worst-case scenario, but he admits fuel rationing is not on the horizon.
4: I'm not envisaging fuel rationing as being likely.
3: Hugh Phillips reporting.
2: Seven more Australian women and 14 children with links to Islamic State have reached Damascus after being bussed out of a Syrian refugee camp overnight. The cohort is expected to land in Sydney and Melbourne next week, though it's not fully known what will happen to each woman and child once they arrive. One of the women has already been issued a temporary exclusion order from the country. Police have described the scene of a triple fatal in Sydney's south as horrific. Three people were killed when a white Audi rolled over a concrete barrier and into the path of a blue Toyota on Rocky Point Road at Sans Souci. The 42-year-old driver of the Audi had earlier fled a home in Gaimia Bay where officers were conducting a welfare check. Detective Acting Superintendent Graham Hibbs says there was little bystanders could do to help the occupants in the car.
5: Some of the bystanders rushed over to offer assistance, what minimal assistance they could offer in the circumstances, unfortunately. The engine bay of one of the vehicles had caught a light from what I'm told, and they are assisted with putting that out.
2: An investigation into Andrew Mountbatten Windsor is being expanded to include other potential crimes, including sex offences. While no connection has been made between the former claims of the late Virginia Giuffre, dating back 15 years ago, and the current investigation, her family members are praising this renewed push.
6: That is huge. It is more than what we're seeing here in this country, and it actually gives us hope.
2: New polling shows One Nation could win enough seats to push Labor into minority government if a federal election was held today. And a second set of government files on UFOs has been made public following a directive from US President Donald Trump. In finance, one Australian dollar is buying around 71.1 US cents.
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2: Today's NRL action will get underway when the Dragons come up against the Warriors. St George looking for its first win of the season. Later, the Titans challenge the Sea Eagles. Fast-finishing Sydney FC is out to spoil the party for Auckland FC tonight in the A-League Men's Grand Final. Go Media Stadium in Auckland will be bursting at the seams as the Black Knights attempt to win the competition in just their second year. But Sky's Blues captain Ryan Grant says his team is up for the challenge.
10: We're always confident that we can beat any team, and I suppose we've sort of shown that over the last few weeks, and now, in the grand final, we hope to do the same.
2: In AFL action, the Suns lead North Melbourne 49-31. Later, Geelong challenge Sydney, Collingwood play West Coast, and Carlton face Port Adelaide. That's the latest news and sport.
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0: 3-day weather forecast. Tomorrow, Sunday, cloudy with showers and 20 degrees. Monday, 20 degrees, more showers. And Tuesday, 20 degrees and more showers. Currently around the coast at Woiwoi, it is 17 degrees. Forresters Beach, 18. And here at Coast FM's Gosford Studios, it is 18 degrees.
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You are listening to Soundtrack of the 70s with me, Belinda B. Welcome to the show, guys. A huge thank you to JT for kicking off our Saturday arvo with Soundtrack of the 80s. He had an awesome show. I'm here to take the reins for the 70s and my special decade of debuts, where every band or artist I play today made their debut in the 70s. And I know I say this a lot, but my oh my, we were spoiled for choice in the 70s. So many fantastic artists started out and so many who we still love today. So, and I love putting these kind of shows together. So hopefully your favourite artist or band is on my playlist today. So get comfy, grab that beanbag out of storage, make sure there are no holes in it, of course. Grab yourself a tab, or if it is cocktail hour, a Harvey Wallbanger, and let's get into it with this Aussie band, with the song that was not only their debut single, but their first ever number one single. Here it is now, guys. Soundtrack of the 70s here on Coast FM 963.

0: You're listening to Coast FM 963 Soundtrack of the 70s and my special Decade of Debuts show. And that was Toto with their breakout hit from 1978, Hold the Line. And before that, Black Sabbath with their 1970 debut, Evil Woman. Now, coming up after the break is a former Beatle and his 1970 solo debut that went straight to number one. Now, we all know the Beatles, every single member of the band went solo at one point, but you know which one I'm talking about. Well, you'll find out after the break here on Coast FM 963. It is 23 minutes past two.
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0: Kiss FM 963, soundtrack of the 70s, and my decade of debuts show. And that was Eric Clapton with his solo effort from 1970, After Midnight. Now, coming up after the break, the band who formed in London in 1970, and they initially went by the name Smile, but that name was changed after a fabulous and flamboyant singer joined the band and persuaded them to change it to something more fitting, something fit for royalty. Their debut is coming up from 1973, is coming up right after the break here on Coast FM, so don't go away.
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You're with me, Belinda B, and my Decade of Debuts show. And that was Boston with their absolute cracker of a debut from 1976, More Than a Feeling. Now, the show continues after the news, but taking us there is Dire Straits and their mammoth debut from 1978 that earned them a top 10 hit here in the US and in the UK. Here it is now, guys, and I will see you on the other side of the news here on Coast FM 963.

0: how you doing? This is James Rain for RAD, recording artists, actors and athletes against drink driving. You know, a great song can last forever, but so can the consequences of drink driving. Cause a crash because you drank too much and it'll follow you for the rest of your life. So when you know your friends have had too many, take their keys, drive them home, or stay up late listening to music. Just keep them off the road, because friends don't let friends drink drive.
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0: Good afternoon, I'm Sarah Widdisane. The Prime Minister has delivered a passionate defence of his government's negative gearing and capital gains tax reforms at the State Labor Conference in Melbourne. Anthony Albanese has told the party faithful the tax system is broken and needs an overhaul. He says the reforms announced in the budget are about backing aspiration for all Australians.
1: Bringing the great Australian dream of home ownership back in reach for a new generation. Our changes are pro-aspiration and pro-supply so we can help people get into a home of their own.
0: Federal Opposition Leader Angus Taylor is also in Melbourne for the Liberal Party State Conference, where he's told the faithful the party was returning to policies grounded in Liberal values.
2: Values that appeal to Australians from all walks of life. But we must exert every effort to rid this nation and rid this state of two rotten Labor governments.
0: An investigation is underway after three men were killed in a car crash in Sydney's south in the early hours of this morning. The accident in Sanssouci happened moments after police tried to speak with one of the drivers at a home in nearby Guymere Bay. The US Secretary of State says President Donald Trump has a plan ready if Iran refuses to reopen the Strait of Hormuz. The key oil shipping route has been effectively closed to most commercial shipping since late February. Marco Rubio says while there's been slight progress in peace talks with Iran, Washington has rejected any idea of a maritime tolling system on the strait.
3: And if it doesn't change, then the president's been clear he has other options. He prefers the negotiated option and having a good deal, but he himself has expressed, you know, concern that maybe that's not possible. But we're going to keep trying. I know our guys are still working on that very hard.
0: Australia has 43 days of petrol in reserve, which is down one day on last week's update. But Energy Minister Chris Bowen says this is 5 days more than when the Iran war began. There are 38 days worth of diesel in reserve, the highest holdings Australia has held since the minimum stock obligations began in 2023. 48 ships carrying more fuel are on their way. The United Nations has released $60 million in emergency funding as a deadly Ebola outbreak continues to spread in the Democratic Republic of Congo. 82 cases have been officially confirmed with 7 deaths, but the World Health Organization warns the true scale of the epidemic is much larger. And serious concerns are held for a 5-month-old baby boy missing from Sydney's west. In finance, one Australian dollar is buying around 71.47 US cents.
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0: Today's NRL action gets underway when the Dragons face the Warriors, then the Sea Eagles play the Titans. State of Origin Game 1 is just days away, with Queensland hoping to defend its title. Over 80,000 fans are set to witness Wednesday night's clash at Sydney Olympic Park. Maroons forward Trent Liero told the Continuous Call team his side is building well under strong leadership.
7: We got to Trent yesterday. Yeah, some of his stuff, which was good. But yeah, Bill's, you know how meticulous he is. He's been preparing us and yeah, it's been a good start to the camp so far.
0: In the AFL, the Suns lead North Melbourne 81-50. Next hour, Geelong comes up against the Swans. And Scott Pendlebury will make AFL history at the MCG, playing his record 43rd game when Collingwood challenge West Coast. That's the very latest news and sport.
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10: Coast FM 3-day weather forecast. Sunday, 20 degrees and cloudy. Monday, 20 degrees and showers. And Tuesday, 20 degrees with more showers. Now, currently around the coast, Budgerywoy is 18 degrees, Waiea 17 degrees, and Catherine Hill Bay, 18 degrees.
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You're with me, Belinda B, and welcome back to the second hour of Soundtrack of the 70s and my Decade of Debuts show. And that was Heart with their 1975 debut, Crazy on You. Now, as last hour, I have so many awesome bands and artists still to play who made the 70s their time to change the music scene, and ready to take the stage is the Eagles with their 1972 debut single that started out as a Jackson Brown song, but after he struggled to finish it, singer and Eagles founding member Glenn Frey took over, finished it off and made it a hit. Here it is now on Coast FM 963, Soundtrack of the 70s. Good afternoon, guys.

0: You're on Coast FM 963 and you're listening to Soundtrack of the 70s and my Decade of Debuts show. That was Kiss with their 1974 debut, Nothing to Lose. And before that, Kate Bush, Wuthering Heights, her 1978 debut. Now, coming up after the break, the debuts continue with Tom Petty and the Heartbreakers and their absolute cracker of a debut single from 1976. You're not going to want to miss this one, guys. It is a great, great song. Coming up right after the break here on Coast FM 963, it is 22 minutes past three.
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0: 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You're listening to Soundtrack of the 70s with me, Belinda B, and my Decade of Debuts show. That was Dr. Hook with their 1972 debut, Sylvia's Mother, which I'm sure brought up a lot of memories of the days when if you wanted to talk to somebody, you had to get through their parents first. Now, don't go away, guys, because coming up at 4 o'clock, we have the gorgeous Rhea with Soundtrack of the 60s, and she's got an awesome show in store for you guys, so please do make sure you stay tuned. Now, we've still got some 70s to go, and coming up after the break is Talking Heads with their 1973 debut single, which, in my humble opinion, is pure perfection. Don't go away, guys. You're on Coast FM 963, Soundtrack of the 70s. It is 20 minutes to 4.
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Coast FM 963, soundtrack of the 70s, and that was Jackson Brown with his 1972 debut, Doctor My Eyes. Now, this is Belinda B saying goodbye and thank you for your company, guys. And I hope you've enjoyed my show, the show Decade of Debuts this afternoon, as much as I've enjoyed playing it for you. And I'm leaving you now with the debut song from an iconic Aussie band and one that is still kicking and touring today. I saw them in November last year and they are still kicking it. They are amazing. But sadly, they're missing a few members. Now, this debut track was released in 1974 and it was written by the band's guitarists, who were brothers. And the music video for this song was the band's performance of the song on a show called The Last Picture Show, where the band had a short-lived dive into glam rock where they looked more like T-Rex than who they really were. Now, the singer of this song only recorded one single with the boys before being replaced with the legendary and much loved lead singer who helped catapult the band into superstardom before his tragic death in 1980. Now, have you guessed what song I'm talking about? Well, if you guessed Can I Sit Next to You Girl by AC/DC with Dave Evans, the original singer of the band before being replaced by Bon Scott, you guessed correctly. Here it is now, guys. Soundtrack of the 60s is next. Thank you again for your company. And until next time, stay safe, stay cool, and stay groovy. I'll catch you all later.

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0: Good afternoon. I'm Sarah Wiedersheim. Prime Minister Anthony Albanese has received a round of applause while spruiking his controversial tax changes to the party faithful at the Victoria ALP conference in Melbourne. Federal Labor broke an election promise when it revealed changes to negative gearing and capital gains tax in this month's budget. The change has been criticised as an assault on aspiration. But Mr Albanese says the reforms will bring the great Australian dream of home ownership back in reach for a new generation.
1: Changes are pro-aspiration and pro-supply, so we can help people get into a home of their own.
0: Australia's fuel reserves remain stable despite a slight drop in petrol stocks. The nation currently holds 43 days of petrol, which is still 5 days clear of the level seen during the recent Iran crisis. Diesel stockpiles have grown by 2 days over the past week, hitting a milestone 38-day high under current tracking frameworks. Energy Minister Chris Bowen has confirmed reports the government is planning for a worst-case scenario where fuel rationing may be needed, but says it's unlikely.
2: I've said that all along. I'm not envisaging fuel rationing as being likely. Obviously, we've developed a four-stage plan with the states. We're currently at stage two. That's prudent.
0: One Nation MP Barnaby Joyce says a new poll corroborates a broader pattern of what Australian voters expect of the minor party. According to the Redbridge polling, One Nation would win between 46 to 59 seats if a federal election was held today. The coalition would be left with between 7 and 21 seats. Police have revealed a high-speed triple fatal crash in Sydney South occurred after a driver sped away from a welfare check. Officers went to a Gymea Bay home early this morning to check on a 42-year-old man who immediately fled the scene in an Audi. A short time later, the speeding Audi hit a concrete barrier on Rocky Point Road in Sans Souci, rolling over and landing on top of a Toyota Camry, killing all three involved. Acting Superintendent Graham Hibbs says the injuries sustained by the Toyota passengers have slowed identification efforts.
3: It was a horrific scene. Unfortunately, at this stage, we have been ardent. We can't formally identify them at this stage. We are looking into a number of inquiries and we're working through that at the moment.
0: Queensland jockey Shane McGovern has died following a horse riding accident in early April. And at least 82 people have been killed in a blast at a coal mine in northern China. State media is reporting 247 workers were on duty at the time of the gas explosion. In finance, one Australian dollar is buying around 71 US cents.
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0: In NRL action next hour, the Dragons will come up against the Warriors, then the Sea Eagles host the Titans. The Blues will start Wednesday night's Origin 1, hoping to topple Queensland. New South Wales has lost its last four series openers in Sydney. Blues back rower Homoli Olakau'atu has told the continuous call time he will take career experience into the clash.
7: The game can go very quick and stuff of finger, so the learning from that is, I guess, just take every opportunity, stay present, and I guess win every opportunity that comes my way.
0: In AFL, North Melbourne have defeated Gold Coast 111 to 105. This hour, the Swans meet Geelong and Collingwood challenge West Coast. Later, Port Adelaide face Carlton. And tonight's Men's A-League Grand Final will see the Sky Blues meet Auckland FC. That's the latest news and sport.
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13: 3 days Central Coast weather forecast. We've got Sunday with cloudy conditions, a top of 22 degrees and a low of 14. Monday also cloudy, a top of 22 degrees and a low of 14. And Tuesday cloudy with some showers, a low of 15 degrees and a top of 21. Currently at our Gosford studios, it is 18 degrees. Greenpoint is 18 degrees. And Matcham also 18 degrees.
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You are with Ria and I am here to entertain you for the next 2 hours. We get to go on a magical musical journey to where it all began, the 1960s. Musically, it was the start of what was to come. It was the happening decade and we were all captivated by the change in music. I was only a little girl, but I was on board for the musical revolution that changed our music tastes forever. And my first song of the hour, the 1967 Together, say that again, Ria, the Young Bloods Get Together. I skipped ahead because I'm excited about my show. And an anthem of peace, unity and brotherhood, pleading for harmony and understanding, still current for today, right, in 2026. It sounds really good to me and I hope it does to you, as does Jackie DeShannon. And put a little love in your heart. This lady knows exactly what to do. Go, Jackie.

0: playing the 60 songs that we grew up with on Coast FM 963, like La La by Flying Circus, Return to Sender by The King Elvis, Sugar Shack by Jimmy Gilmer, and Day Tripper by The Beatles. Now, after the break, we've got some great Aussie talent.
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7: The Terrigal Men's Shed is currently looking for new members. They specialise in woodwork and metalwork and meet on Tuesday and Thursday mornings. It's held at the Terrigal Uniting Church and the shed is under the church building. 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

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Now, that was 60s rock right there. You are tuned into Coast FM 963 with Rhea. And up next is Bobby V and The Night Has a Thousand Eyes. Yes, it does, Bobby. I've proved it. Here we go.

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A Girl Like You by the Troggs. How's that for a band name? Before that, Ronnie Burns and Coal Man. Gorgeous song, Ronnie. And My Guy by Mary Wells. Now grab your tambourine. Here comes the birds and Mr. Tambourine.

0: You are tuned into Coast FM 963 and we are reliving the 60s. I'm hopping back to Thursday night. The 60s music with Rhea. I'm already having great fun in here. These songs are amazing. Suddenly You Love Me by the Tremolos. Poison Ivy by Billy Thorpe and the Aztecs. And before that, that pretty song Blue on Blue by Bobby Vinton. After the break, Peter, Paul and Mary. Remember them?
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Heaven on a jet plane. Did you have a little tear in your eye over that way? One, I should say that again, over that song. One more show and I will be leaving on a jet plane and I'm getting very excited. Now, Soundtrack of the 60s is heading towards the 5 p.m. news, and in the meantime, Ray Brown is walking 20 miles to see his gal. That's 60s commitment right there. Stay tuned after the 5 p.m. news for another hour of Soundtrack of the 60s. Here we go. What a guy. Here goes Ray, walking along. Woo! See what I mean? What a guy.

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2: Wales police have described the scene of a triple fatal in Sydney's south as horrific as investigations into the circumstances leading up to the crash continue. Hugh Phillips reports.
3: Police were called to a home in Gaimea Bay after receiving reports of a mental health incident. A 42-year-old fled the scene in a white Audi before officers could speak to him. A short time later, the Audi rolled over a concrete barrier and crashed on top of a blue Toyota driving in the opposite direction at nearby San Suzy. The two people in the Toyota died at the scene and are yet to be formally identified. The driver of the Audi was also killed. Acting Superintendent Graham Hibbs says it was a horrific scene.
4: We really feel for the families of all three persons who were involved.
3: Anyone with information on the incident is urged to contact police. Hugh Phillips reporting.
2: The Prime Minister has declared his government's tax reforms necessary to ensure aspiration for all Australians. Anthony Albanese has delivered an impassioned defence of his government's changes to negative gearing and capital gains tax at the Victoria ALP State Conference in Melbourne. Across town in Caulfield at the Liberal Party State Council, opposition leader Angus Taylor used his address to attack the Prime Minister's character for breaking election promises on tax in its budget. Mr. Taylor says Labor's budget will crush the reward for hard work.
5: It's the worst budget I've seen in my lifetime, and I'm old enough to remember the Whitlam budgets. New taxes on housing, new taxes on small businesses, new taxes on savings, new taxes on investment.
2: Seven more Australian women and 14 children linked to Islamic State have reached Damascus after being bussed out of a Syrian refugee camp overnight. The cohort is expected to land in Sydney and Melbourne next week, though it's not fully known what will happen to each woman and child once they arrive. One of the women has already been issued a temporary exclusion order. Political sociologist Josh Roos says the remaining six will likely face similar consequences to the first group that arrived earlier this month.
6: We know that, look, once they get back here, it might be a very similar situation where they arrive at the airport and there may be some arrests, depending on what intelligence is available, and then others may go home straight to their families.
2: A 48-year-old Queensland man has been charged by the state's joint counter-terrorism team over comments he allegedly made online. Authorities allege Alexander Kent Wadsworth made posts encouraging politically motivated violence. And the death toll from a gas explosion at a coal mine in northern China has risen to 90. In finance, one Australian dollar is buying 72 US cents.
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2: In the NRL, the Dragons will be hoping to claim their first win of the season when they step out against the Warriors this hour. Later, the Titans challenge the Sea Eagles. In AFL action, a final siren goal has delivered North Melbourne a 6-point victory over Gold Coast.
9: Is the sirens gone? The kick after the siren to break the deadlock. Every schoolboy's dream. Zerha from 30 out only needs a score, and he's got it!
2: The Swans are leading the Cats 32-26, while West Coast are trailing Collingwood 18-13. Later, Power face the Blues. The men's A-League Grand Final will get underway in New Zealand next hour. Sydney facing Auckland FC. That's the very latest news and sport.
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12: 3 days to
11: Central Coast weather forecast. We've got Sunday cloudy with a top of 22 degrees and a low of 14. Monday also cloudy, a top of 22 degrees and a low of 14. And Tuesday cloudy with some showers around, a low of 15 degrees and a top of 21. Currently at our Gosford studios, it is 17 degrees. Palmdale, 17 degrees. And Yarramalong, 16 degrees.
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We are back for the second hour of Soundtrack of the 60s, and I hope you are on board with me, Ria, on Coast FM 963 as we get our fix of the swinging 1960s. How much fun is the music from this decade? And as a little girl, when I got a transistor radio, it was glued to my ear. Music became a huge part of my life and still is, and I'm so glad I didn't miss a second of it. We listened to the words of the songs and wondered what they meant and who the song related to and who they were meant for. And we love the music and the lyrics that imprinted in our memories forever, right? Like the 1967 song by the Young Rascals, How Can I Be Sure in a World That's Constantly Changing? Well, it was the 60s and that was the case. And up next is Lulu and To Sir With Love, and we all had a crush on one of our male teachers, and this song fits perfectly. Take it away, Lulu. So cute. Great movie too. Go and have a look at it if you can. It's a classic.

0: across the Central Coast, we are playing the 60 songs we know and love. Please don't let me be misunderstood by the animals. I like that song. Before that, Suspicion by Terry Stafford, who sounded exactly like Elvis, and rumour has it Elvis and his men paid Terry Stafford not to record any more songs because he just sounded too much like the King. What Am I Doing Here With You by Bev Harrell. How cute is that song? And before that, Woman by Peter and Gordon. Now, after the break, the Drifters with a very 60s experience that involved the back seat in the dark at the movie.
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7: Guess what, guys?
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8: No.
7: I've adopted a dog.
8: Oh.
9: What's its name?
7: His name's Harry. And he's uber, uber precious. I actually adopted him from Somersby RSPCA. The lovely folks there, they do such great work in rehabilitating and, you know, making sure animals have a home. So if you guys would also like to adopt a furry friend for life, please hit up Somersby RSPCA on 437 22044.

wanted to grow up fast and go on a Saturday night to the movies. It sounded like great 60s fun to me, and I'm sure it was. And in the meantime, get out your magic carpet because we're going on a ride with Steppenwolf. Here it comes. Such a great 60s song. Bit different from Saturday night at the movies. Here we go. Psychedelic and all. I'm on the carpet. Yes, I am.

playing the 60 songs that leave a smile on our faces. Were you smiling to Waterloo Sunset by the Kinks? That's the way boys are. Don't you love Leslie Gore? She's got so many 60s messages. And of course, before that, we had our magic carpet ride. Now, up next is a song by the Strawberry Alarm Clock. Yes, that's what I said. And the song's called Incense and Peppermints. Well, it was the 60s and you are with Ria on Coast FM 963. Here we go. Listen to this.

0: Eleanor, gee, I think you're swell. How cute is that by the Turtles? All these great 60s songs just completely put a smile on your face, don't they? You are on Coast FM 963. Did you like Mendocino before that? Sir Douglas Quintet. Very formal. And before that, Soul Deep by the Box Tops. After the break, let's have some Manfred Mann. Where would the 60s be without them, right?
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13: Roads were closed and power was lost after a large tree
0: branch fell. Emergency response was launched at Tuggerah Lakes about 5 p.m. yesterday.
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Mr. Ragamuffin Man by Manfred Mann. How much fun is the 1960s music? And soundtrack of the 60s is almost over, but 6 o'clock rock with Lance Godwin will be on your radio for your Saturday night with 2 hours of great music straight after the 6 p.m. news. I've had a look at some of his songs. Some of them are fantastic. I will catch you on Thursday night at 6 p.m. for Reflections of the 70s. But let's finish the show with the Beatles and All You Need Is Love. A great message. Let's go, Beatles. Perfect. Here we go. Love, love, love. Great.

0: has confirmed reports the government is planning for possible fuel rationing in a worst-case scenario as the Iran war continues to put pressure on supply chains. Hugh Phillips reports.
1: The country is currently operating at level 2 of the National Fuel Security Plan, which asks people only to buy the fuel they need. A shift to the next step would prioritise getting fuel to where it's needed most, including farming, freight and emergency services. Australia currently has 43 days of petrol in reserve. This is down one day on last week's update. There are 38 days worth of diesel in the national stockpile, up 2 days compared to the week before. As the Iran conflict drags on, Energy Minister Chris Bowen says it's only prudent the government plans for a worst-case scenario, but he admits fuel rationing is not on the horizon.
2: I'm not envisaging fuel rationing as being likely.
1: Hugh Phillips reporting.
0: At least 90 people have been killed in a coal mine blast in northern China. State media reports almost 250 workers were underground at the time of the gas explosion. A rescue operation is underway. Prime Minister Anthony Albanese has mounted an impassioned defence of Labor's controversial tax changes at the Victoria ALP State Conference. He argues the reforms to negative gearing and capital gains tax are needed to give younger Australians a fair shot at home ownership. Police have described the scene of a triple fatal in Sydney South as horrific. Three people were killed when a white Audi rolled over a concrete barrier and crashed into the path of a blue Toyota on Rocky Point Road at Sans Souci. The 42-year-old driver of the Audi had earlier fled a home in Gymea Bay where officers were conducting a welfare check. Detective Acting Superintendent Graham Hibbs says there was little bystanders could do to help the occupants in the car.
3: Some of the bystanders rushed over to offer assistance, what minimal assistance they could offer in the circumstances, unfortunately. The engine bay of one of the vehicles had caught a light from what I'm told, and they are assisted with putting that out.
0: A group of Australian farmers say they didn't realise how hard it would be to transport wheat to a conflict zone. Grain of Hope was established to send 500 tonnes of wheat to Sudan, but the cost of shipping is expected to exceed $1 million due to the nation's civil war. Farmer Rob Houghton says the wheat will help feed at least 45,000 Sudanese.
4: It's about creating partnerships to alleviate world hunger. We're initiating a little project here, but it will grow into a process where creating awareness, but we're also creating hope for people at the other end.
0: And in finance, one Australian dollar is buying around 71 US cents.
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0: Sydney FC is out to spoil the party for Auckland FC with the A-League men's grand final moments from getting underway. Go Media Stadium in Auckland is bursting at the seams as the Black Knights attempt to win the competition in just their second year. But Blue Skies captain Ryan Grant says his team is up for the challenge.
8: We're always confident that we can beat any team, and I suppose we've sort of shown that over the last few weeks, and now, in the grand final we hope to do the same.
0: In AFL action, a final siren goal has delivered North Melbourne a 6-point victory over Gold Coast. Currently, the Cats lead the Swans 77-51 and West Coast trail Collingwood 45-35. Later, Power meet the Blues. And in the NRL, the Warriors are ahead of the Dragons 10-6. That's the latest news and sport.
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14: 3-day weather check, and just looking at the radar now, we've got a few intermittent showers around still on the coast. It was a pretty miserable day, wasn't it, really, overall? So what's going to happen tomorrow? Well, partly cloudy with a high chance of showers again, I'm afraid to say. Easterly winds and hazardous surf conditions because of that. So if you're heading down to the beach, you really need to take a bit of care. Over after an overnight low of 14, we're heading to 21 tomorrow, and really Monday is just a carbon copy of Sunday. As for Tuesday, well, the difference is a very high chance of showers. Also, the chance of a thunderstorm in the afternoon and evening. 15 to 22 degrees, the temperature range. But currently, just around the coast, I've got Gorrikan on 16, Terrigal and Woiwoi on 17.
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0: Now that I got my woman, I feel all right.
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0: Every time I think about you, you look so good.

Chuck Berry and rock and roll music. Before that, the Beatles with Twist and Shout. And I started with one of my favourites, J.O.K. and Shout Parts 1 and 2. That was a remake in March 1964 with the Rajahs. Bit better quality than that one in the late 50s, which was pretty tinny. Sounded like it was recorded in a tin shed, didn't it? Anyway, here are the Rolling Stones. Let's keep going with this fabulous music. Yeah, under the boardwalk with a blanket with my baby.

0: Good on you, Cole Joy. Yes, sir. That's my baby. And before that, Roy Orbison, he was working for the man. Okay, now when we come back, we've got one from Craig Douglas.
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Four in a row here at Coast FM 963 with Bobby Day and, first of all, Bobby V. Got the Bobbies a bit mixed up there. Rubber Ball. Bobby Day with Rockin' Robin. We had the DeCrew Brothers with Scarlet and Craig Douglas and Time. Okay, let's get back into the music.

0: nobody's business but the Turks. Here, the Four Lads and Istanbul. Before that, Johnny Cymbal, Mr. Bassman, and Sheb Woolley. I bet some of you haven't heard that for a long while. The Purple People Eater here at Coast FM. Now, after the break, I have got Lonnie Lee, as a matter of fact.
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Eddie Hodges before that. Okay, we're going to go to the news now with a triple play. First of all, I've got little Peggy March and I will follow him. And then Robbie Porter's Jezebel and the Monkees. A little bit me, a little bit you here at Coast FM. Catch you on the other side.

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1: Hello, I'm Carolee Katsimbanis. Both the Labor and Liberal parties held their state conferences in Melbourne today, the Prime Minister delivering a passionate defence of his government's negative gearing and capital gains tax reforms. Anthony Albanese has told the party faithful the tax system is broken and needs an overhaul. He says the reforms announced in the budget are all about backing aspiration for all Australians.
2: Bringing the great Australian dream of home ownership back in reach for a new generation. Our changes are pro-aspiration and pro-supply so we can help people get into a home of their own.
1: Federal Opposition Leader Angus Taylor telling the Liberal Party faithful the party was returning to policies grounded in Liberal values.
3: Values that appeal to Australians from all walks of life. But we must exert every effort to rid this nation and rid this state of two rotten Labor governments.
1: Former Federal Liberal Party campaign director Brian Loughnane was also elected unopposed as the Victorian Party's state president, using his speech to urge everyone to put aside their differences for 6 months, giving opposition leader Jess Wilson a clear run at the state November election. Around 30 firefighters remain on scene at a house fire in Melbourne's northern suburbs. Crews arrived just after 5 o'clock local time to find the home in Dallas engulfed by smoke and flames, with multiple 000 calls made saying windows were exploding. Two residents returned home to find their home ablaze. The cause is not yet known. Overseas, a rescue operation is underway following a coal mine blast in northern China, believed to have killed 90 people. And Russian President Vladimir Putin has promised retaliation after accusing Ukraine of carrying out a deadly attack on a student dormitory in an occupied part of eastern Ukraine. 10 people were killed, 11 are missing and 38 others injured in the overnight strike in the town of Stabolisk in the Luhansk region. Back home, and Australia's fuel reserves remain stable despite a slight drop in petrol stocks. Currently there are 43 days of petrol available, which is 5 days clear of the levels seen during the recent Iran crisis. Diesel stockpiles have increased by 2 days over the past week, hitting a milestone 38-day high under current tracking frameworks. Energy Minister Chris Bowen has confirmed the government is planning for a worst-case scenario where fuel rationing may be needed, but he says it is unlikely.
4: I've said that all along. I'm not envisaging fuel rationing as being likely. Obviously, we've developed a four-stage plan with the state. We're currently at stage two. That's prudent.
1: Checking finance, one Australian dollar buying 71 US cents.
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1: In the AFL, with just a few minutes left in the game, Collingwood is leading West Coast 85-76 at the MCG as the Pies celebrate the AFL's historic record-breaking game, with Collingwood's Scott Pendlebury playing his 433rd match. Geelong has had a win over the Sydney Swans, 107-80, and North Melbourne by one goal over the Gold Coast Suns, 111-105. Roos coach Alistair Clarkson says it's a relief after a few rough weeks.
8: We know we're not there yet, but I think we're showing our supporters in the footy world that we're certainly getting better.
1: And in the NRL, the New Zealand Warriors are leading St George Illawarra 24-10. In the World Rugby, a 2-point win for the Reds over Moana Pacifica, 33-31. And that is the latest news and sport.
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11: Well,
6: Well, not a great outlook for the next few days. Partly cloudy tomorrow with a high chance of showers. Easterly winds, that'll bring in hazardous surf conditions. Temperature range 14 to 21 and much the same for Monday, as a matter of fact. So still expecting some big surf out there on the coast. And for Tuesday, very high chance of showers again and a chance of a thunderstorm in the afternoon and evening, 15 to 22. But currently around the coast, they've got Mount White on 15, Bensville 16 and Tookley 17.
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hair sounds incorporated in the William Tell Overture. I bet when Rossini wrote that in 1829, it premiered at the Paris Opera on the 3rd of August 1829, and just shows you how old that song is, but I never get tired of it. I think it's great. Anyway, before that we had J.O.K. with Rock and Roll Will Stand. That was for Cobber, Pat at Narara. And the Beatles got us underway with Long Tall Sally. Yep, she's a pretty sweet. At 12 minutes past 7 here at Coast FM 963. You got Lance Cobden through to 8, bringing you 6 o'clock rock tonight. Now, I think after all those hectic songs, I better have a quiet one. It's one of my favourite 60 songs of all time.

0: Cliff there, and do you want to dance here at Coast FM 963? Crash Craddock was the boom, boom, baby, and Jade Hurley. Now, I'm going to tell you, I've got to own up, it's not a 1960s version of It's All Over Now, even though it's an old song, but I just like Jade Hurley. No, he's an Aussie, so let's put it in. And, of course, the Tokens before that. Now, after the break, who have I got? I've got a bloke that you might not have heard for a while, Mel Torme. Can you remember what his big hit was? Well, coming up after the break.
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15: 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What?

Al Casey and the Caseyettes and Surf and Hootenanny here at Coast FM. Before that, a bit of Happy Days music there. I really enjoyed that show. I've got to tell you, the Fonz and Richie, the lot of them there, they were great, weren't they? And Rock Around the Clock, the original one, of course, from Bill Haley. Marty Robbins was singing the blues, and Mel Torme, Cast Your Fate to the Wind. I know when I had a yacht, I used to cast my fate to the wind. And I've got to tell you, sometimes the wind got the better of me. Two broken ribs at one stage, but anyway, that's another story. Okay, I got Frank Arfield up next, and of course, he was our first big hit maker in the United Kingdom, had a couple of number ones there, and I remember you. We lost him only a couple of years ago.

0: The Rolling Stones and The Last Time. Before that, JOK in New Orleans. I was there the night they recorded that. It was at the Playroom at Tullibudgerick Creek on the Gold Coast. We're on our honeymoon, as a matter of fact, in 1968. So that brings back a few memories. And Frank before that. And after the break, well, amongst others, we've got Elvis Presley and also Ray Charles.
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Jeez, what did I say here at Coast FM? Well, that's it for me this evening. Hope you enjoyed my version of 6 o'clock rock. Shano's up next with the Jukebox Saturday Night, and you can give him a call. He's here live, so you can get your favourite song played. Okay, 4322072. I'll catch you on Monday morning for the morning show, but let's go to the news with Little Richard and the Swingin' Blue Jeans.

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1: Good evening, I'm Carolee Katsimbanis, the devastated mother of a man killed when a speeding car flipped over a concrete barrier in Sydney South, is demanding a full investigation into the horrific crash. The crash happened moments after police tried to speak with one of the drivers at a home in nearby Gomia Bay. It's believed the victim in his 20s was heading home in an Uber when an out-of-control Audi collided with the Toyota Camry, killing him and two others on Rocky Point Road, Sanssouci, in the early hours of this morning. Acting Superintendent Graeme Hibbs says the injuries sustained by the Toyota passengers have slowed identification efforts.
2: It was a horrific scene. Unfortunately, at this stage, we have been ardent. We can't formally identify them at this stage. We are looking into a number of inquiries, and we're working through that at the moment.
1: The Prime Minister has declared his government's tax reforms are necessary to ensure aspiration for all Australians. Anthony Albanese addressed the Victorian State Labor Conference in Melbourne, delivering an impassioned defence of his government's changes to negative gearing and capital gains tax. While across town at the Liberal Party State Council in Melbourne, opposition leader Angus Taylor used his address to attack the Prime Minister's character for breaking election promises on tax in its budget.
3: It's the worst budget I've seen in my lifetime, and I'm old enough to remember the Whitlam budgets. New taxes on housing, new taxes on small businesses, new taxes on savings, new taxes on investment.
1: Former Federal Liberal Party campaign director Brian Loughnane was also elected unopposed as the party's Victorian state president. Meantime, former Prime Minister Tony Abbott is expected to be elected president of the Liberal Party when the party's federal council meets next weekend. Family and friends of a man who was fatally bitten by a 4-metre shark around 1 kilometre off WA's Rottnest Island while spearfishing last weekend have gathered to share their memories. 38-year-old Stephen Mataboni, lifelong friend Liam Thomas, says he would want people to continue enjoying the ocean and the island.
4: Rottnest will always remain special for us, even more so now. And we'll continue to visit Rottnest, we'll continue to remember Steve in Rottnest, and that place will always hold a special place in our hearts moving forward.
1: Also making news, Russia is blaming Ukraine for a multi-wave drone strike on a college campus in occupied territory, killing 6 people. A rescue operation is underway after an underground explosion at a coal mine in northern China. The death toll stands at 90 and is expected to rise. And pop star Miley Cyrus has been honoured with the star on the Hollywood Walk of Fame in Los Angeles. Checking finance, one Australian dollar buying 71 US cents.
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1: In the NRL, Manly Sea Eagles and Gold Coast Titans are locked at nil all. Earlier, a win for the New Zealand Warriors over St George Illawarra 30-12. Now, history has been created in the AFL this evening with Collingwood's Scott Pendlebury playing his 433rd record-breaking game at the MCG. The cherry also on top was the Pies' win over West Coast Eagles, 92-82. Here's the 3AW footy team call.
8: Handball to Quaynor, handball to Dacos, to Houston, to Cameron, to Crisp, to Quaynor, siren imminent, Kelly couldn't trap it, Schultz could, Collingwood win. Scott Pendlebury, the game's record holder, secures the 4 points.
1: In other games, Geelong over Sydney Swans 107-80, earlier North Melbourne by 1 goal over Gold Coast Suns, and currently Carlton are leading Port Adelaide 32-12. In the A-League men's playoffs, Auckland FC leading Sydney FC 1-0. And that is the latest news and sport.
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14: Take a look at the weather and a few showers today with those light winds and top today of 18 degrees. Tomorrow, though, for your Sunday, cloudy conditions and a forecast top of 19 and more rain around for the next week or so. Looking further ahead to Monday, cloudy and showers and a forecast top of 20 degrees. Overnight tonight, we're going to get down to 13. Currently at the moment, Lance has given me the latest temps around the coast. Wyoming 16, Bunjeewoy and Edelong Beach both sitting on 17 degrees.
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0: Jukebox Saturday night here at Coast FM, and yes, Shane Cleary in the flesh for tonight's show. 19 after 8. Yes, I'm here. It's all good. And if there is a song you'd like to hear, feel free to give me a call, 43220072. Make the most of it. Wayne Fontana in there as well. Well done to Lance Godwin. Lance, very excited about his 6 o'clock rock tonight. He was very laid back here in the studio with his pillow and relaxing, dimming the lights. Good on you, Lance. Back on the radio Monday morning at 9 o'clock. And Alison Moyer in there as well. Coming your way very shortly, though, Dave D. Dozy, you name it, we'll play that for you. Also, Steve Winwood on the radio for you. And the request lines are open, 43220072.
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0: 18 to 9, this is Coast FM. It's Jukebox Saturday night. Shane Cleary here and Ringo Starr and the Photograph. Also Starbuck in there as well. Moonlight Feels Right. And music trivia. Love your music trivia? Well, guess what? We're making a date. Friday the 19th of June at 7:30 p.m. Join us down at Davistown RSL. It's all about the songs and artists you know and love. 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That's Friday the 19th of June, 7:30 at the Davo. 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Request lines are open, 4322 0072. I've been taking a few and I'm pretty sure there's going to be more calls between now and midnight tonight. So hang in there. The request lines are open, 4322 0072. And not too far away, we've got our Reeling in the Ears. We're going to take you back to 1982. Contributing, Olivia Newton-John, Loverboy, and we'll kick it off. A song from a key TV show from the 80s when, if you're in trouble, this guy would turn into the red suit. What song do you think it is? I'll play it for you soon. But next, we've got Gloria Gaynor.
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0: Loverboy and Working for the Weekend here at Coast FM. Hit his jukebox Saturday night. The Warriorium on the phone. G'day, guys. Also June at Saratoga. And we've also heard from Rowan at West Bennett Hills via our Facebook page after some Stephen Wolf. We'll feature that for you sometime next hour. Next, though, I'll update you with tomorrow's weather forecast.
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0: Weather forecast for tomorrow and your Sunday, a bit of cloud around. We'll have a bit of a break from the rain and heading for a forecast top of 19 degrees. On Monday, showers and cloudy, heading for a top of 20. And looking further ahead to Tuesday, cloudy and showers and a top of 20 degrees. Currently around the coast at the moment in Baddo Bay, currently it's 14 degrees.
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0: 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This is Jukebox Saturday Night, Coast FM, and wrapping up our Solid Gold Spotlight from 1979, Chris Rea and Diamonds. Ricky Lee Jones in there as well, some Jackson, and also Anita Warden kickstarting the hour, the Little River Band. Shane Cleary here tonight, and thank you for the calls. Plenty of them coming through. It's nice to be here, actually. Thank you very much. It's really good to be in the chair and on a Saturday night. It's fun. And Mick and Kaz, they've out of Baddow Bay, they gave me a call. Very excited. They've got some good news to share. They were very excited to ring me and say, we've been married 22 years. 22 years. I had a conversation with my wife the other day. She said, oh, it's someone asked me a question in front of her and said, this year we're celebrating our 20th marriage, 20th year marriage, and it is actually December. And I turned around and said, well, 20 years, it feels like 200.
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0: better music mix and more of it. It is Jukebox Saturday night. What a great night it is. Don Henley and the Boys of Summer. Also in there as well, a couple of requests actually. Natalie Cole and Nat King Cole teaming up there with Unforgettable, dedicating that one. Mick and Kaz blowing out 22 years together, celebrating their wedding anniversary. I think it's this week or it's just happened. So happy anniversary to both of you on behalf of us all here at Coast FM. Also, Rowan at West Pennant Hills tonight via our Facebook page. He liked and wanted to hear a bit of Stephen Wolf and the Magic Carpet Ride. G'day to the Warriorium as well, listening in. Killarney Vale is well and truly awake tonight, listening to them. I don't think I'd want to be living next to them because their music is up that loud when they've got us on a Saturday night. I think their neighbours listen to us now as well. Also, June at Saratoga. We've had a lot of calls. I know June's trying to ring me. I'll get to you, June. Just keep trying every time I get a chance. I haven't even had my second coffee yet. I've been on the phone. All right. Next, though, we're digging out Genesis.
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0: Jukebox Saturday night here at Coast FM, and Melissa Manchester, you should hear how she talks about you, and also in there as well, Silas and a World of Make-Believe, Shane Cleary here tonight, and good to be here too. Phone lines are open, 43220072 if there's a song you'd like to hear, and also, like many others, just calling for a catch-up, that's okay as well. Next, though, I'll update you with tomorrow's weather forecast. 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
0: Weather around the coast today and some showery conditions and at times a little heavy and windy. Today we're headed for a top of 17 degrees. Tomorrow it's going to be overcast and a few showers and a forecast top of 19. And looking further ahead to Monday, cloudy and showers. A top of 20 degrees. Overnight tonight, we're going to get down to 13. Currently, at the moment in Forrester's Beach, we're sitting on 14 degrees.
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0: Jennifer Rush teaming up with Elton John and Flames of Paradise here at Jukebox Saturday night. This is Coast FM. And a beautiful cup of coffee there. I just had just realised the song was coming to an end. Also, Donald Fagen in there as well, and IGY. What a beautiful world. And some Madonna and Cherish. Lines are open on 4322 0072. If you want to say good day, or if there's a song you'd like to hear, feel free to give me a buzz. Feel free. All right, BG's on the radio for you, not too far away. And next, though, one from the Youngbloods, playing those songs you know and love here on a Saturday night. It's Jukebox Saturday Night.
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0: The Easy Beats here at Coast FM for your Saturday night. It's Jukebox Saturday night, and we had a caller just after some Friday on my mind. Happy to oblige. Also, two other requests in there for Pete at Green Point listening in, and Annie Lennox and Patsy Cline. Happy to oblige there for you. Thanks, Pete, for your call. On the radio soon for you, we're going to take you back with a Living in the 70s double play, two songs, 1976, and still to come, we've got some Lionel Richie. Weather around the coast tomorrow, more rain sticking around for the next couple of days, actually, and showers tomorrow, top of 19, and looking further ahead to Monday, more showers and a top of 20. Overnight tonight, we're going to get down to 13. Currently at the moment at Springfield, it's 14 degrees.
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0: This is Jukebox Saturday Night. This is Coast FM. Shane Cleary here tonight and wrapping up the Living in the 70s double play. Taking us back to 1976 is Cliff Richard's Devil Woman. Also, Brian Ferry contributing in there as well. How much do you reckon you paid for movie tickets in 1976? How does $3.50 sound? Also, we were checking out on our television screens the $6 Million Man, I Dream of Jeannie and Happy Days. And also, John Wayne in that year made a special guest appearance at the Gold Logies as well. All right, I'll update you with tomorrow's weather forecast, and that's coming your way next.
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0: A few showers forecast again tomorrow, headed for a top of 19 degrees with light winds, and Monday, cloudy and showers and a forecast top of 20. And looking further ahead to Tuesday, those showers will stick around, cloudy conditions and rain and a forecast top of 20 degrees. Overnight tonight, we're going to get down to 13. Currently at the moment in Hamlin Terrace, we're on 14 degrees.
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0: Simply Red, It's Only Love here on Jukebox Saturday night. Shane Cleary here tonight. Also in there, some Doobies and Listen to the Music. Our Rock, Roll and Remember triple play not too far away, coming up inside 20 minutes. And we'll take you back to 1964. Kicking it off will be the Beatles. Now, if you love your music trivia, we've got a trivia night just around the corner on Friday, the 19th of June at 7:30 p.m. Come along and come and see some of the announcers here at Coast FM. 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

0: This is Jukebox Saturday Night and the Hondells and Little Honda wrapping up our Rock, Roll and Remember triple play from 1964 there. Also, Dusty Springfield, Wishing and Hoping, and to kick it off was The Beatles. Shane Cleary here this evening. And 1964, well, Homicide began a 14-year run on the Seven Network, and the TV shows we had on our screens, The Dick Van Dyke Show, also McHale's Navy and the Beverly Hillbillies, and the Gold Logie went to Bobby Lim in that year as well. Another set of those coming your way next week. Coming up next, though, we've got some Martha and the Vandellas coming your way next here on Jukebox Saturday Night.
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We'll get them on the radio for you next week. It's that easy. Good to hear from all of you tonight as well via phone. A lot of you have called. Thank you very much. We'll do it all again next week, okay? David Brown. Brownie's in the building, ready to kickstart your Sunday morning straight after the midnight news. You have a great Sunday.

15 minutes after 12. Welcome to Coast FM Classic Hits Overnight. David Brown here with you till 4 this morning. Coming up this hour, we'll be saying, Come Back Again, Can't Get Enough of Your Love, Babe, Lost in Your Eyes, and Who Are You? Before we get back to the music, though, let's give a big shout-out to the master of the mic, the ringleader of requests, the Duke of the Jukebox, Mr. Shane Cleary, for taking your requests and spinning the discs on Jukebox Saturday night. Kicking off this hour of music, an Aussie band whose song won Best Debut Single at the 1985 Countdown Music Awards. 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
1: I've heard people say that too much of anything is not good for you, baby. 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

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Can't get enough of your love, babe. You couldn't get much more of the singer either, with Barry White, an imposing figure at around 6'3" and weighing up to 170 kilograms, which undoubtedly didn't help his health, leading to an early death at just 58 years of age. A remarkable performer, though, and with his large frame, deep voice and magnificent stage presence, earned him nicknames like the Walrus of Love. 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

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Good morning. Welcome to Coast FM Classic Hits Overnight. Coming up this hour, music from Ace Frehley, Goanna, Jenny Morris and ABBA, to mention just a few. Up now from 1967, a song that has stood the test of time. Let's hear from Procol Harum with their debut single that is certainly a classic hit. It's A Whiter Shade of Pale.

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Hey, if you're into coloured lights and crowds and are a climate change denier, Vivid is once again underway in Sydney between now and the 13th of June, lighting up the city each night from 6 p.m. to 11 p.m. They suggest using public transport with plenty of extra services running. Road closures and parking restrictions will be in place nightly, so leave the car at home. One suggestion is to visit on a school night to avoid the busier weekend crowds. Alternatively, if you want to be alternative, you can stay at home and wait till March next year for Earth Hour, where you can go and watch them turn off the lights in Sydney for 1 hour to help save our planet. I guess Sydney does have something for everyone. Back to the music, a song that might be described as one of the most heartbreaking breakup songs ever written from the perspective of the person who has been left behind. It explores the pain, resignation, jealousy and dignity in the aftermath of a divorce or separation. Apart from that, it's a great song. 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

Jones with a phrase you don't want to hear, unless it's from Abbott and Costello. I've been a bad, bad boy. It's 16 minutes after 2 and you're listening to Coast FM Classic Hits Overnight. Stay tuned this hour as we bring you great classic hits from Leo Sayer, Crowded House, The Rolling Stones and a masterpiece of music from Thunderclap Newman. Up now, it's XTC with A Senses Working Overtime.

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great song from Savage Garden, but one that doesn't make sense to me. Living carefree in the jungle, yeah, maybe if you're a lion. Everyone else, not so much. But we can dream. Coast FM Classic Hits Overnight. Time now for a look at the history on this day. On this day in 1844, Samuel Morse sent the first public message over the electromagnetic telegraph. What hath God wrought? Meaning, look at what God has accomplished. It was an exclamation of awe and wonder at something extraordinary that God has brought about. And it certainly was, wasn't it? The Morse code, as we know. Also on this day in history, in 1430, Joan of Arc was captured. It's a fascinating piece of history, the Joan of Arc story. Such a young girl in bad times during the 100-year war between France and England, basically joined the army at 17 years of age, achieving some great victories over the English, but after being caught, later was burned at the stake in 1431 at just 19 years of age. But even then, inspiring people even further. Joan of Arc was known for taking a stand. Back to the music, here's Kids in the Kitchen with a song titled Current Stand.

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1: Central Coast Woodturners are a not-for-profit community group on the Central Coast that's been here 40 years. 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

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That was the Rolling Stones, likely referring to an early morning cup of coffee, I am sure. Or maybe not. Let's get back to the music and back to a time when everything was magic. 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
1: How good is a great night's sleep? 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

Adam and the Ants with Goody Two Shoes. It's 3:15, early Sunday morning on the Central Coast. Goody Two Shoes, David Brown here with you till 4 a.m. More great music coming up for you this hour. We'll hear from The Carpenters, John Mellencamp, Renee Geyer and Air Supply and more. Right now, though, on Coast FM and Classic Hits Overnight, let's take a hint from Jackie DeShannon. Put a little love in your heart.

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2: Hello, Cheryl.
1: Are you ready to cuddle up?
2: Always.
1: All right. I tell you what, when I like to cuddle up, I like to be nice and warm. But I've heard recently that you're supposed to be cool when you go to sleep to have a good night's sleep. What's that about?
2: Well, it is and it isn't. The room temperature is ideally around about 17, 18 degrees, apparently.
1: That's too cold for me.
2: Right, but you're in bed.
1: Oh,
2: you're
1: yes.
2: not laying naked on the bed at 18 degrees, right? No one's going to get to sleep.
1: No, but when I want to go to sleep.
2: Not at 18 degrees. Well, actually.
1: I'll tell you what, when I want to go to sleep, I have a feather doona. I have to say, I love my feather down doona and I have to be nice and cozy. But I do admit, I do wake up in the middle of the night and be all sweaty and I have to throw it all off.
2: Yeah.
1: So, yeah.
2: A lot of people sweat at night and it's to do with brain detoxing.
1: Is it?
2: You know, it's a whole different subject. But with a cold and the warm cacophony, if you like, of sleep.
1: Yes.
2: They say that the cooler you can be, you can actually lose up to 2 to 3 kilos a year.
1: Right, that's it.
2: Yeah.
1: bring the aircon in.
2: Hang on, but is it worth it, right?
1: Oh, right,
2: but
1: okay.
2: Only certain people, a very small percentage of people, can actually sleep quite cold. But they say for a deeper, longer sleep and a happier sleep, if you like, the cooler the room, the better, without being freezing. So you don't want to be in the middle of winter, windows open. But you don't want it to be like a really, with the heater on as well. So it's that balance, and it's just all to do with how you sleep and the depth of your sleep.
1: So keeping yourself to a cooler temperature, am I right in thinking that that's about being at a certain comfort level to stay asleep?
2: Yes. Yes, it is.
1: Ah.
2: See, the longer you can sleep, the deeper you sleep. The less you wake up, the better.
1: Mm-hmm,
2: the average person wakes up 18 to 30 times a night.
1: No way.
2: They do, because every time you roll over, you have to wake up to move.
1: Oh, okay.
2: Because you've got this thing called sleep paralysis. Right?
1: Yes, yes.
2: Which they think comes from sleeping in trees. You know, you don't want to roll over at a tree. Bad
1: don't
2: things happen. Also, you don't want to rustle in a cave because you'll
1: attract. Tried it once.
2: Did you?
1: Sleeping in a tree? Yeah, I did.
2: You know what? I'm not surprised. I think you've tried a lot of things once.
1: I have tried many things once.
2: My girl. So proud.
1: But I can. Yeah. I'm starting to see this now. So what sort of ways can we attain that sort of temperature?
2: Well, basically, if you're going to put your ducted air conditioning on, don't have it on 22 degrees when you go to bed.
1: Okay.
2: Turn it off.
1: I'll turn it off or keep it down to...
2: We'll keep it down, like keep it down to 17 degrees or something like that. A lot of people have a big heavy quilt on them, like a 350, 450, 500 GSM.
1: Yes.
2: We sell ones in store now which are 150 GSM.
1: And
2: that's our top selling now, because a lot of people don't want that big heavy. They want that cooling. Because mattresses are also better at keeping you hotter and cooler and that sort of thing through the night, temperature regulation.
1: Right. But like more modern ones?
2: Yeah.
1: You're sort of saying, oh, yeah. Okay.
2: I've got one which is all natural wool on the top layer.
1: Oh.
2: That's my best-selling one.
1: So that regulates the temperature that you're saying?
2: Yeah. When you think about sheep, they're in the paddock like in Oberon's classic.
1: Oh.
2: So they're freezing cold, -4 in middle of winter, but they're 40 degrees middle of summer. Same sheep, haven't dropped dead either way because of their woolen coats.
1: Oh, that's right. So regulating the temperature.
2: Yeah.
1: That's really good. I can see that for sure. So let's keep ourselves nice and even at what you said, about 17 to 18, right?
2: Yeah.
1: So keep ourselves temperate and that'll give us a deeper night's sleep.
2: It will,
1: yeah. And keep asleep as well during the night.
2: Yeah, so you don't want to be tossing and turning because you're hot and sweaty.
1: Yeah,
2: you want to be nice
1: that's
2: and still.
1: That's what I do.
2: Yeah.
1: All right, you know what, tonight, that's it. Aircon's going off.
2: Off.
1: I'm not going to heat myself up or cool myself down, and I'm going to give that a go, and I'll report back to you.
2: I would love to hear.
1: Okay, thank you.
2: No worries.
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playing the songs you know and love. That's Petula Clark with A Sign of the Times. Speaking of times, let's have a look at some birthdays on this day, 24th of May. On this day in 1819, Queen Victoria was born and coincidentally died in the year of Australia's Federation in 1901. Coincidence? I do not know. Her birthday was once widely celebrated in Australia as Empire Day, or so I'm told. Also born on this day in 1941, a musical legend, Bob Dylan. He turns 85 today. Other notable birthdays include Patti LaBelle, born on this day in 1944. Priscilla Presley was born on this day in 1945. And a special shout out to a famous inventor born on this day in 1686. Would you believe? 1686. Daniel Gabriel Fahrenheit, who, if born these days, would probably identify as Celsius. Up now on Coast of M, Classic Hits Overnight. Such a great band, such a great song, such a great decade from 1980. Let's hear from Air Supply with a song I think at some time we all have experienced, All Out of Love.

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And then from 6, Sunday Breakfast with Wayne C. And with a Sunday Surf Report by one of our favourite locals, Laurie McKenna, some quick sports updates, and of course, the Sunday Dad Joke. Enjoy your day. Happy Empire's Day. And I'll catch you again next week.

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Good morning and welcome to Sunday Daybreak. My name is Tiff Power and thank you so much for your company. It is 7 minutes past 4 o'clock in the morning and that was Fleetwood Mac, Don't Stop. I've got some brilliant songs coming your way this hour. I've got some Delta Grudrum, Heart, and some Cornelius Brothers. Too Late to Turn Back Now. 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
7: 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Emergency response was launched at Tuggerah Lakes about 5 p.m. yesterday.
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It is 28 minutes to 5 o'clock. That was Delta Goodrum, Lost Without You. Didn't she do fantastic, fantastic at Eurovision? I know that everyone's been banging on about she being at, well, Australia being in the Eurovision. However, she was sensational. Coming up after the break, I've got some Manfred Mann, but right up now I've got some Glenn Medeiros with Nothing's Gonna Change My Love For You. You're on Coast FM 963 with me, Tiff Power.

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The Go-Betweens, Streets of Your Town, Earth, Wind & Fire. Before that, with a Fantasy. Coming up after the break, I've got some Donna Summer because I'm hot stuff. But right up now, I've got some Nancy Sinatra with Something Stupid. And the dear old Frank Sinatra. 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

morning and welcome to the second hour of Daybreak. My name is Tiff Power and thank you so much for your company. Listen to the music. Just, yes, Doobie Brothers. Coming right up this hour, I've got some Elton John, Christina Newbarn. I've also got some Jimi Hendrix, but right up now, I've got some Patti LaBelle and Michael McDonald on my own. You're on Coast FM.

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on Coast FM 963, and that was Baby Love by The Supremes. Coming up, we've only got 19 minutes to the news, and then Wayne C will be sitting in the hot seat. But I've got some Aretha Franklin coming your way. But if you're having an anniversary this week, happy anniversary. And I'm just going to play it in song by LRB. You're listening to me, Tiff Power. Happy.

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been me for another Sunday Daybreak. I've been Tiff Power. Thank you so much for your company. As I always say, be safe. Take care. Catch me this Thursday for Power Plays, or we're doing the rock and roll, like more the rock from the 80s and 90s. It should be a wonderful show. All right, my friends, take care, and I'll catch you later. Bye for now.

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0: It's 6 o'clock. Good morning. I'm Toby Goff. A man's been charged with aggravated assault and attempted robbery following an alleged double stabbing on the state's central coast. Emergency services were called to a business at Long Jetty last night, where they found two men suffering knife wounds. A 30-year-old man was arrested at the scene and has been refused bail to face court today. Changes to the National Disability Insurance Scheme under the recent federal budget have raised concerns from both sides of politics. Carolyn Katsimbanis explains.
1: Labor's contentious overhaul of the $56 billion NDIS is hitting early roadblocks. SMH The Age says the coalition is threatening to withhold its support while states push for more detail, and those with disabilities warn major changes are being rushed through without safeguards. State and territory ministers also want more information about the impact on their services under plans to begin removing up to 300,000 people in the next 18 months. Carolee Katsimbanis reporting.
0: At least 82 people are dead and over 120 hospitalised following a major gas explosion at a coal mine in northern China. Rescue teams are still searching for two missing workers, while local officials say the mine operator is being investigated for serious legal violations. Investigation has revealed intelligence failures allowed the alleged Bondi attackers to move freely through global terror hotspots before the massacre occurred. Border Force and Federal Police reportedly monitored the Akram pair travelling to Uzbekistan and the Philippines, but failed to pass that information to ASIO or New South Wales Police. State officers reportedly remained unaware of these security risks and subsequently issued the pair gun licences. Community healthcare services are calling for more emergency housing options for older women. New data shows ladies over 50 are the fastest growing demographic experiencing homelessness. Erin Longbottom from St Vincent's Homelessness Health Service says family and domestic violence and a lack of financial security are major risk factors.
2: It's actually really devastating to see an older woman sleeping rough at a train station, and we see so many of them. And we know that there's a range of reasons that they're there. Often don't have the right kind of accommodation to support people that are in that situation.
0: Also making news, police are now investigating whether drugs or alcohol played a role in a triple fatal crash in Sydney South. Up to 40 bystanders rushed to help pull victims from the wreckage and extinguish an engine fire after a speeding car crashed an oncoming Uber at Sanssouci. And the federal government has committed over $4 million in funding to reduce the threat of H5 bird flu. And the Australian dollar is buying 71.28 US cents.
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0: St George Illawarra's losing streak has continued in round 12 of the NRL. Andrew Lucas reports.
6: The Dragons remain winless in 2026, going down to the Warriors 30-12 at Kogarah to suffer their 15th consecutive defeat dating back to last season. Just under 9,000 fans braved the wet conditions as the Kiwi side recorded their 6th straight victory. Alofiana Khan Pereira, Tamaro Martin and Dallin Watini-Zelezniak scored doubles. In the day's other match, Manly beat the Titans 12-10 at Four Pines Park. Andrew Lucas, Sydney.
0: Auckland FC are A-League men champions, making history with a 1-0 triumph over Sydney to become the first New Zealand side ever to win a title. And Australia's Oscar Piastri has taken fourth place in the Canadian Formula One sprint, qualifying for the Grand Prix now underway. 6:04, that's news and sport.
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9: Good morning and a welcome to Sunday, 24th of May, 2026. Hope you're well if you're awake. If you're not still and you're still snoozing, well, you'll be up shortly, I'm sure. Look at the weather forecast for today across Gosford and the Central Coast. Mostly cloudy with a couple of showers about, reaching a top today of 19. Tomorrow, a mix of sun and cloud with a chance of a few showers developing during the day, and you can expect a top tomorrow of just 20 degrees. Tuesday, staying mostly cloudy with only slight chance of a shower. Temperatures around about 20 degrees as well. Now, overnight tonight, we're going to get down to 13. Sunrise this morning, I'm not liking this now. 6:45 a.m. and sunset at 4:58 p.m. So it's going to be dark before 5. Ooh, I don't like that in the wintertime. Outside the studios here in Gosford right now, it's sitting on 14, 15 over at Surf Voca, Surf Life Saving Club. Good morning to you guys. While West Street, your minor has 12.
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0: Classic Hits, Coast FM 963. Good morning, and this is, of course, the number one radio community station on the coast for your Sunday morning, Wayne C. Hope you're well. There was the Captain and Tennille, Love Will Keep Us Together, and we kicked it off with a true classic from Rod Stewart and Ronald Isley, This Old Heart of Mine. Mine's ticking pretty well at the moment, so that's a good thing, I suppose. Just gone a full 14 minutes after 6 here for your Sunday morning. Expect mostly cloudy today with a couple of showers about, reaching a top around 19 degrees. On this day, Braveheart, directed by and starring Mel Gibson, opened in US cinemas in 1995. The film was nominated for 10 Academy Awards and won 5. Now, it's Sunday song selection right now. Edna's in the house. She's not happy.
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0: Yes, a little bit upset this morning. Somebody spilled sugar all over the kitchen. And she's not happy about that, but wasn't me. I know that anyway. It's a time for our Sunday song selection. These songs you vote for, and the winner gets played around about 8:40 this morning. First off, here is mine, which is a great one. This is Olivia Newton-John, Magic.
2: You have to believe.
0: Yeah, she's not happy. Struth, she's saying this morning around the place. Oh, dear, it's one of their mornings here at Coast FM. 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Click on the Sunday Breakfast tab there. You'll see that, and that will show you a way to vote. Hopefully, you'll pick mine, and then I'll be streaks ahead of Edna. Remember, it's fun, it's slightly ridiculous. It's Sunday radio at its finest. Good morning to Sophie and Gary down at the McMaster's Beach this morning. A little bit cool down there, I can tell you around. Sticking around, please, this morning. We've got some fantastic music ahead this hour. Hits from these people.
3: Gonna live forever.
0: Oh. Peter Cetrieta there, and The Glory of Love. Has Phil West been in here and played with the music library? Ah, that's better. And Natalie Cole, she's not too far away here on Coast FM 963. Coming up to 17 minutes after 6. Good morning, Central Coast.
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Welcome back to Coast FM 963, where great memories meet a better music mix. There's Natty Cole there and Wild Women 2. Know all about that, taking us back to 1990. And if you're at the movies that year, chances are you would have caught Pretty Woman, also Ghosts, and Dances with Wolves. Actually watched that the other day, and I was quite taken for it. I think I've never seen it before in my life. I watched it. Fantastic. And don't forget, 1990 was also a very big year for Kate Sobrano, who was voted most popular female. Yes, very good, that song was. G'day to Glennie's at Wyoming. Vince listening in at Tookley. Thanks for tuning in, guys. Quentin listening in at North Gosford this morning, mate. I've got Tim Tams coming from everywhere in the studio this morning. They are all over the place. Looking forward to munching on them very soon. Coming up for your Sunday breakfast, got some brilliant tracks lined up. We've got Eric Clapton in there as one of them anyway. Eric Clapton also throwing their one from Steve Miller Band as well. But first, we're going to rewind to the year 1976, and at the movies, we were loving Airport 75, Picnic at Hanging Rock, while on TV it was all about Bewitched. Yes, Elizabeth Montgomery, what? Absolutely lovely lady she was. And The Paul Hogan Show. Yes, this one.

0: Now, musically, we were listening or singing along to 10cc, ABBA and Skyhooks. They were the great bands back then. Stick around because guess what? We're going to reveal who had a big hit that year coming up next here on the one and only Sunday Breakfast. Good morning.
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1: Yes, and looking at the traffic around the Central Coast at the moment, it doesn't look like there's much happening. It's looking all okay. Just a little bit, looks like it's a little bit foggy out there. So just take it easy on the roads down there, won't you? Especially on the M1, still wet. It's going to be like that, showers on and off throughout the day. And around the Central Coast from West Gosset through to the Dawson Lights, it's looking a-okay at the moment. So that is great news. Let's check the train, shall we, on this Sunday. City Trains advise they are running on or close to time this morning, so if you do see anything out there, give us a call at the station, 4322 0072, so we can help the Central Coast move, or keep moving, I should say. Big shout out to this morning to Kathy at Helicalani. Hope you're well. Margaret in Wyoming, and a warm welcome to everyone just turning out, getting out of bed, or just waking up with the alarm going off. At 24 minutes to 7 on Sunday Breakfast.
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0: Good morning, Central Coast. I hope you're well this morning on this, well, it's an overcast Sunday morning as always. Last few weeks, hasn't it? A bit of rain around. That was Marilyn Rush and Angel of the Morning. Good morning to Andrew and the team at the entrance buses getting people off to do their Sunday duties. Ron and Woo-wee, thanks for listening in as well. Now your five-day forecast for the Central Coast. Monday through to Friday, we're looking at, you can expect a fairly wet and cloudy week ahead. Showers developing Monday, Tuesday with tops around 21 before cooler conditions move in midweek. Rain and possible thunderstorms, they're saying Thursday, then easing to morning showers and some sunshine by Friday. Daytime temperatures are going to sit between 19 and 21 degrees across the week. Today, mostly cloudy with a couple of showers, but they're saying reaching a top of 19 today. Overnight tonight, we're going to get down to 19. And on the line right now, I've got the one and only Kev the Kangaroo. He's out at the Australian Reptile Park. Kev, I hope you're well. What's the temperature over there this morning, mate? Can you let us know? Oh, okay. It's around about 13 degrees. That's not too bad. All right, you have a great week. We'll talk to you again next Sunday morning. So that's your Central Coast weather sorted. For more updates and events, hit up coastfm.org.au. Coming up in the next 10 minutes, we've got some, what have we got in here next? I think we've got, a bit of the Stones. Next, though, it's Thin Lizzy here at Coast FM.
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0: 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Now, good morning to Alan from Morpeth, Graham from Toowoomba Bay, Leslie at Berkeleyvale. Good morning to you. Lucy and Wayne on our Facebook page. And thanks, guys, for tuning in this morning, won't you? 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
0: I put them under the desk here so nobody can get to them, okay? So just chillax, Edna. Okay, my pick this morning is, well, we've got a magic theme this week, and I've decided to go with Olivia Newton-John. Classy and smooth, love this song.
3: You have to believe we are magic.
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0: And Edna's gone for this

Both great tracks. 4322 0072 if you want to contribute and have your, we'll have the favourite song played. Coming up next hour. Oh, Phil Collins making an appearance on Sunday Breakfast. Looking forward to this. Oh, absolute blend of music this morning here. That's just popped in my music selection. Oh, we're going to kick it off with Daryl Hall and John Oakes. What a great song. Haven't heard that for a while. Stop saying so. Okay, to get us to the news now, 4 to 7, here's a bit of Stones. Emotional Rescue. Sunday Breakfast live across the Central Coast. Good morning.

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2: It's 7 o'clock. Good morning. I'm Toby Goff. A man will face court today following an alleged double stabbing and attempted armed robbery on the state's central coast. Donna Sirimana reports.
3: Police allege the 30-year-old man walked into a Long Jetty business last night, threatened a 13-year-old girl with a knife and demanded money. Two 55-year-old men stepped in to help but were both slashed during the confrontation. One victim was airlifted to Royal North Shore Hospital with a stab wound to his neck, while the other was taken to Gosford Hospital. The attacker was arrested at the scene and faces multiple charges, including aggravated assault with intent to rob. He's been refused bail and will face court today. Donna Sirimana reporting.
2: US President Donald Trump claims a comprehensive ceasefire to end the 10-week war with Iran is now a lot closer following a breakthrough in negotiations. Speaking from Washington, the president expressed strong confidence that both sides are on the verge of finalizing a peace deal after weeks of unstable truces. Rescuers are racing to find the final two missing miners after China's deadliest mining incident in recent years. Authorities have revealed that the Liushenshu coal mine had previously been flagged by national safety regulators as a high-risk facility prone to dangerous gas buildups. President Xi Jinping has ordered a rigorous and uncompromising probe into the blast, which has now killed 82 people. A heavy blanket of morning fog has triggered a weather warning and potential delays for Sydney commuters. The thick mist is creating hazardous conditions on the roads, with the Bureau of Meteorology advising extreme caution behind the wheel. Today Show reporter Jack Hans says it's showing no sign of dispersing anytime soon.
4: Typically you'd see the wonderful cityscape this morning. All I can see is just white. You cannot see from one side of the harbour to the other.
2: The federal opposition leader has launched an attack on the Prime Minister's character, branding him a liar over unannounced changes to negative gearing and capital gains tax. Speaking at the Liberal State Council in Melbourne, Angus Taylor claimed the budget measures amount to a war on aspiration that will crush reward for hard work. A Royal Commission will tomorrow grill spy bosses over lapses that allowed two alleged terrorists to slip through the cracks before the Bondi tragedy. New revelations show ASIO travel alerts failed to monitor the suspects' final destinations, while counter-terrorism funding across intelligence agencies was slashed by 4% leading up to the attack. Also making news, Australian researchers are hoping to adapt a breakthrough blood cancer therapy to target solid tumours in the breast, bowel and prostate. To finance, one Australian dollar is currently buying 71.28 US cents.
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2: The Dragons remain winless after 12 rounds of NRL action, falling to the Warriors 30 points to 20 at Jubilee Park. It makes it 15 losses in a row for St George when counting matches from last season. Interim coach Dean Young says they failed to capitalise on a strong set of opening plays.
8: We started the game pretty good. We went 6 from 6 and started well. From that point, I think we're at 61% after that. It's nearly mission impossible against the side that's coming second.
2: In last night's other clash, the Sea Eagles pipped the Titans 12 points to 10. Auckland FC are A-League men champions, making history with a 1-0 triumph over Sydney to become the first New Zealand side ever to win the title. And the Sydney Swans have been knocked off the top spot of the AFL ladder, falling to the Cats 107 points to 80. It's 7:04. That is the very latest in news and in sport.
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14: Good morning and happy Sunday to all of you on the Central Coast this morning. Unfortunately, it's not the day we want. It's very overcast out there, a little bit wet. They're saying that mostly cloudy with a couple of showers about, reaching a top today of just 19 degrees. Going to be a bit of a chilly one there. Monday, a mix of sun and cloud with a chance of a few showers developing during the day and expect a top of 20. And then Tuesday, staying mostly cloudy with only a slight chance of a shower. Temperatures around about 20 degrees overnight. It's not going to get down to 13. Currently outside the studios here in Gosford, would you believe it? It's 12 degrees over at Copacabana. It's sitting on 17, and at our friends at Ocean Beach Surf Life Saving Club, it's sitting on 14 degrees.
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0: On the coast for the community, this is Coast FM 963, home for a better music mix. That was the legendary Tina Turner and Better Be Good To Me. The song earned Tina a Grammy Award for Best Female Rock Vocal Performance in 1985 and became one of her standout tracks from the hugely successful Private Dancer album. Sadly, though, it was on this day in 2023 that we lost her at the age of 83 in Switzerland. But her music, energy and unforgettable voice continues to live on around the world now. Sunday on the Central Coast today, expect mostly cloudy conditions with a couple of showers reaching the top of 19 degrees.
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0: That's right. This morning, did Whitney Houston sing backing vocals on a commercial jingle before becoming famous? Fact or fiction? You'll find out in just a moment. G'day to Alan and his bride enjoying a Sunday champagne this morning at Yamina. Good morning to you guys. Shout out to Megan and Sue on our Facebook page. Belinda at Kingcumber and Matt and the team at Kingcumber as well. Caroline driving home from work. Denise at Narara, it's sitting on around about 12 degrees this morning out there. G'day, glad to have you all on board.
2: Look at all this mess.
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0: That's right, it's a two-song face-off and you're the judge. In one corner we have this song, which is mine.
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0: Okay, did Whitney Houston sing backing vocals on a commercial jingle before becoming famous? Is it fab, fact, or fiction? It's actually a fab. Before worldwide fame, Whitney worked as a session singer and appeared on commercials and demos. So there you go, a little bit of Sunday morning history for you, live and local across your Sunday. This is Coast FM 963. Good morning.

0: Across the Central Coast, this is Sunday Breakfast with Wayne C. on Coast FM 963, a stage for classic hits and a better music mix. George Benson there, Lady Love Me. Taking us right back to 1983. And speaking of 1983, the Gold Logie winner that year was Daryl Summers. Was, you know. I remember old Daryl Summers and the old Hey Hey Saturday. What a great show that was. Warm good morning to Lizard Terrigals, Lucy and Megan on our Facebook page. Mark from Erina and his dog Duke. They're listening in at Erina there. They won't be going anywhere this morning. It's raining over there at this moment as I'm looking on the radar. And Grant, the bus driver, had great to catch up with you on Wednesday at the Volunteer Expo at Erina there. Had a couple of cups of coffee and a bit of a chat. It was great to catch up with you. Thanks for sharing your morning with us on Live and Local across the Central Coast here on Coast FM 963. Now, if you are looking something to do today, don't miss the Tookley Lions Markets with a fantastic variety of stalls offering collectibles, fresh seasonal produce, both new and second-hand treasures. There's something there for everyone. And while you're there, why not treat yourself to a coffee or a bite at one of those nearby local cafes there? They're pretty good. Markets are open every Sunday from 8 to 1 in the Coles car park on Urala Road. Haven't got anything through on anything there to say that they're not on. So at this stage, they still are on this morning, okay? On the way very soon, I've got a better music mix for you. We've got Phil Collins ahead and also our Lost and Found for this morning. And don't forget, we're going to talk to Laurie McKenna very soon. First, we're going to jump back to 1975 in the cinemas. We're watching Sunday Too Far Away and The One Who Flew Over the Cuckoo's Nest. Musically, we were listening to AC/DC, Elton John and The Captain and Tennille. Let's get ready for a blast and pass. It's next here on Coast FM.
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1: Yes, good morning, Laurie, and you've pulled up short this morning, mate.
2: Yeah, no, I've chickened out. I thought I'd use the common sense stuff I've got in my brain to say it's not worth it this morning. There's hardly anybody. A few people's gone in for a paddle at the edge.
1: Yeah.
2: But nobody's swimming out. It's rough. It's messy. Big surf. And there's actually a 5 meter long big log just washed up on the beach outside the surf club. Yep. We thought it was a seal, and we walked up to say, let's go up and move this back. But we got up there, and it's actually about 5 meters long. There's no way we'd be able to lift that. But nobody's going in. It's just messy. The North Buoy is actually 20 meters off the beach. It's been washed in up the top end towards Wombrough. So it's pretty choppy, pretty messy. Oh, actually, I can see two swimmers swimming towards the haven, and one of them's got one of those safety rubber ring things behind them.
1: Yeah, okay.
2: It's not a place to swim. It's quite nice down here. The sun's trying to come out, but it's not worth getting smashed in the sea to try and swim.
1: No, so it's great weather for ducks.
2: Definitely. The ducks would do well today.
1: Yeah, they would. Now, going off course for a sec, what about the A-League last night?
2: Yeah, I watched the final. Great for Auckland, second year in the competition. Steve Corrick has done an amazing job. It wasn't a great game. It was a hard-fought slog, but they got a deflected goal late in the second half. A sell-out crowd in Auckland, you know, great atmosphere, so... Yeah, it was Auckland's deserved it. Last year they just missed out, and then this year they've got their first grand final win in 2 years of existence in the A-League.
1: It's a great news for the sport. It is, and I was only thinking yesterday how strange it is. You know, like it's like any sport really. I mean, you know, Newcastle were the standout side all season, and they fell at the end.
2: Yeah, and you look at Sydney. Sydney beat them last week in penalties. Sydney scraped into the finals. They put a new coach in. They've not lost a game in the last seven.
1: Yeah.
2: They've came through the finals the hard way, and they get to grand final, and they could have won it. You know, they could have got a chance, but that deflected goal just put them down last night. But credit to Auckland. It was great watching the fans, the supporters behind the goals. They've been great all year. They've averaged about 14,000-15,000 people for most games.
1: Wow.
2: And to get a 28,000 sellout was tremendous.
1: Yeah, it's unbelievable. It's good for the game, isn't it?
2: No, great for the game. You need some positive stuff.
1: That's it. Now, before we go, have you got a joke for us this morning?
2: Yeah, got a wee joke, so listen in.
1: Yep.
2: Why wasn't Jesus born in Scotland?
1: I've got no idea why Jesus wasn't born in Scotland.
2: He couldn't find three wise men or a virgin. And my wife gave me that one.
1: Oh, really? There you go. All right, mate. Well, you have a great week, and we'll catch you next week. Of course,
2: here's the goosebump. Yeah, the goosebumps. The music's on.
1: Yes, the goosebump with the music is on right now for you, mate. We will talk to you next week, Laurie. Thanks very much.
2: Okay. Thank you. See you later.
1: Bye, mate.

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1: Yes, having a look at the traffic now, and it's not moving too bad around the coast this morning. Everything's A-OK, and the M1's looking fine in both directions. But if you are travelling on the M1, do take it easy. There is a few little wet spots out there, a little bit of fog around. Hopefully the sun may come out a little bit later and burn some of it off, but I don't think it will. But just be careful out there on the roads, won't you? Now, Sydney Trains do advise trains are running on or close to time, so that is fantastic news if you're trying to get a train this morning. See or spot anything out there on our roads or anything there, give us a call, 4322 0072. We're here to help keep the coast moving. Morning to Lorraine from Canton Beach and Lucy on our Facebook page. Hope you're well this morning.

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1: That's right. 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Click on the Sunday breakfast link and it'll take you there. It's not that hard to do.
2: Oh, it's not rocket surgery, Wayne.
1: Oh, my God. 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
3: Nothing can stand in our way.
1: And then we've got Edna's now, Pilot.
3: You know, never believe it's not so.
1: All you have to do is head to the phones, as I said, 4322 0072. 735 is the time. Very shortly, our Lost and Found. It's a classic. Here's Spend a Ballet.

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1: That's right. It's time to dust off the track that might have slipped through the cracks or maybe just drifted off with the tide. Time now for our Lost and Found. This one, another classics 80. Corey Hart released this song in 1985. The song became one of Corey's biggest hits and a real anthem of determination and standing up ground. From the Lost and Found collection, crank it up. No, it's not sunglasses at night. It will be.

0: You're listening to Coast FM 963, a station for real music variety. Corey Hart, Never Surrender. Oh, I hope everyone's out of bed now after that song. And good morning to some of our fabulous Coast FM crew listening in this morning. We've got Sandy and Brian at Lizard. Good day to you guys. Margaret at Blue Haven, Di at Buff Point, and Sharon and Michelle on our Facebook page as well. I hope you're having a great morning. Now, the thing I didn't want to talk about was the weather, but the week coming ahead, it's not looking good. Showers developing Monday. Tuesday tops around 21 before cooler conditions move in midweek. Rain and possible thunderstorms Thursday, then easing to morning showers and some sunshine by Friday. They're saying daytime temperatures are going to be around 19 to 21 degrees, and that's across the whole week. Today, though, Sunday, mostly cloudy with a couple of showers about reaching a top of 19. Well, it's raining here outside the studio right now. Overnight tonight, we're going to get down to 13, and joining us live from the Toowoomba Surf Club right now is my friend and yours. It's Flip the Dolphin. Good morning, Flip. What is the temperature down there at Toowoomba this morning, mate? Can you let us know? Okay, 16 degrees. That's not too bad. Coming up very soon, we're going to check to see who's having a birthday.
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0: time for the birthday book. Let's find out who's celebrating today.
1: It's your birthday. Right, time for the birthday book. 11 to 8. We do it every day around this time. And happy birthday to the following people celebrating the birthday today. Despina Cleric, happy birthday to you. And Brian Farr, happy birthday today. Guys, you're enjoying, or you're sharing your birthday today with these celebrities. Alison Durbin, born in Auckland, New Zealand, 1950. She's 76 today. She was the TV Week Queen of Pop winner and had her biggest hit single with Baby Without You, which she recorded with John Farnham in 1971. Aussie surfing legend Lane Beachley celebrates her birthday today as well. Born in 1972, Lane became one of Australia's greatest surfers, winning incredible 7 world titles, including 6 in a row from 1998 to 2003. Absolute icon of the waves. Andy Lee, born in Melbourne, Victoria. He is 45 today. Australian comedian, TV, radio presenter. And Priscilla Presley, 81 today. American actress and former wife of Elvis. They had one child, Lisa Marie. Priscilla was by Lisa Marie's side after she went into cardiac arrest on January 12, 2023 and passed away that day. So happy birthday to all our fabulous listeners this morning listening in, and from everyone here at Coast FM 963, hope your day's filled with love, laughter and just the right number of candles. You don't need to set off that smoke alarm, let me tell you. I've seen enough fires this year to, not good. The birthday book is back tomorrow morning with Greg, and if you've got a celebration coming up, give us a call here at the station. 4322 0072, and we'll pop you in. Have a brilliant day, birthday legends, won't you? Now, finally, Robert Zinnemann, born in Duluth, Minnesota, 85 today. Bob Dylan, US singer-songwriter. His hits include Blowing in the Wind, The Times They Are a-Changin', Like a Rolling Stone, Positively 4th Street, Rainy Day, Women, and just like...

friends George Harrison, Tom Petty, the big O Roy Orbison and Jeff Lynne to record as the Travelling Wilburys. Fantastic that is. Happy birthday to him. Here he is, Bob Dylan, knocking on heaven's door. 9 to 8 now, Coast FM.

Yes, happy birthday to Bob Dylan. Wow, didn't think he'd get that far. He is. Well done. And coming up this morning, coming up at midday today, Sunday Hit Parade with the one and only Barry Taylor, 1967. He's dialing it back to today. And I can tell you Barry will be in here around about 11 o'clock getting all excited, getting his CDs out ready to go and waiting for your calls, of course, to say g'day to him. And possibly, I think now he might be driving through the drive-through for his second coffee of the morning. And if you are listening there, Barry, good morning. Because I drive home listening to Barry Taylor on Sunday Hit Parade. Hope you're well, mate, and look forward to another show today. Coming up, don't forget, at 3 o'clock, we've got Global Beats with Greg Burwood. And then Today's Tomorrow's with Paul Greaves at 5 p.m. And all looking forward to that. The great music and shows we have across the coast here on Sunday Breakfast. Good morning to Ralph from and Jan tuning in from Woiwoi this morning. Hello to Dot as well. Shout out to Paul and Blackwell and Gordon and Wendy at Narara this morning. Hope you guys are great and hope you're enjoying the morning. On the way next hour for the final hour of Sunday Breakfast. Ah, oh, Bonnie Tyler, can't beat her. Ah, oh, Pete Andre's making an appearance. Oh, and we'll kick it off hour number three with the Raspberries. Go all the way. Great. 5 minutes to 5 minutes to eight is the time. Is Phil Collins. Billy, don't lose my number. We'll live and local across the Central Coast for your Sunday morning. Wow, what a morning it's been here in the studio. Tim Tams galore. Edna's hanging around. Wow, look out, here comes a feather duster.

0: It's 8 o'clock. Good morning. I'm Toby Goff. The United States and Iran are reportedly closing in on a final peace agreement to permanently end the war in the Middle East. President Donald Trump confirmed negotiations have progressed significantly, though sources suggest finalizing the text hinges on securing unified support within Tehran's leadership. U.S. Secretary of State Marco Rubio says America's demands must stand.
1: There is a chance that whether it's later today, tomorrow, in a couple days, we may have something to say. But this issue needs to be solved, as the president has said, one way or the other. Iran can never have a nuclear weapon. The straits need to be open without tolls. These are the president's points consistently.
0: A man will face court today after an attempted armed robbery on the Central Coast left two men with knife wounds. Police allege the 30-year-old entered a Long Jetty business last night, threatened a 13-year-old girl with a knife and demanded cash. Two other men who intervened were slashed and stabbed, with both now in stable condition in hospital. Motorists across Sydney are being urged to switch on their headlights and slow down this morning as thick fog blankets the city. The Bureau of Meteorology has issued a road weather alert warning, with reduced visibility making driving conditions dangerous in several major suburbs. Forecaster Jonathan Howes says it'll take some time for the poor conditions to ease.
2: We are also seeing a number of showers pushing across the metro area, but are not expecting anything too heavy through the morning. And we are expecting the fog to lift later today, but still will be partly cloudy, and we could still see a couple of showers around. So certainly take care on the road this morning.
0: British police are investigating a fresh allegation against the former Prince Andrew. The Times in the UK is reporting claims of misconduct at the Royal Ascot more than two decades ago. The widening probe has seen Scotland Yard hand over its historical files to the Thames Valley Police Department as part of a renewed push for witnesses to come forward. The federal government has moved to prepare Australia for a potential H5 bird flu outbreak. Hugh Phillips explains.
3: Over $4 million will be invested to improve the condition of habitat, critical for species most at risk of bird flu. Australia remains free of the disease. However, activities including controlling invasive plants and animals will support the resilience of bird populations in the event of an outbreak. Artificial intelligence will also feature in the strategy, with the technology to be used in remote area surveillance, targeting the safety of on-ground staff. Hugh Phillips reporting.
0: Also making news, marine experts are warning incoming stormy conditions and plunging temperatures will likely increase shark activity along the state's east coast. In finance, the Australian dollar is buying 71.28 US cents.
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0: The Seagulls have held on in a water-soaked clash to beat the Titans 12 points to 10. It makes it Manly's third win in a row, their seventh of the season, holding firm in fourth on the ladder. Interim coach Kieran Foran says his boys showed their grit in the face of adversity.
6: Tonight was a little bit of a different game. Like I said, conditions, a lot of personnel missing. It made for, I guess, a tougher night when you consider all those things, but yeah, just really pleased.
0: In last night's other clash, the Warriors knocked down the Dragons 30 points to 12. Sydney FC has lost out to Auckland, who've been crowned A-League men champions for the first time, winning the final 1-0 at home. And Australian F1 star Oscar Piastri is qualified fourth for tomorrow's Canadian Grand Prix. Mercedes driver George Russell on pole. It's 8:04. That's the latest news and sport.
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9: Taking a look at the weather forecast now for the next few days across the Central Coast. Today, it's going to be mostly cloudy with a couple of showers, about reaching a top of 19 degrees. The reason why I'm saying sunny, because I just went outside and actually the sun just shone through a little bit there. I thought, yes. Monday, a mix of sun and cloud with a chance of a few showers developing during the day. Expect a top of 20 tomorrow. And Tuesday, staying mostly cloudy with only the slight chance of a shower Temperatures around about 20 degrees, they're saying. Overnight tonight, we're going to get down to around 13 degrees. Currently outside the studios here in Gosford, it's sitting on 13. Over at Yamina Beach, it's 14. Good morning to you guys down there. And Mannering Park. Hello, Mum. Yes, I did take the dog out this morning and I did feed her. So she should be snuggle up in the lounge room there on the bed near the TV. Probably watching the Today Show, I'd say. And it's 15 degrees up there. Good morning.
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0: A better music mix, classic hits, Coast FM 963. Swanee there. Temporary heartache. My heart's pretty good this morning. 30 minutes after 8 is the time. And weather-wise, we're expecting a mostly cloudy day, a couple of showers, about reaching the top of 29. Now, on this day in music history, Delta Goodrum made number one on the ARIA chart with the fifth time for the fifth time with her album Bridge Over Troubled Dreams in 2021. And in other history, David Jones opened their first store on the corner of George Street and Barrack Lane in Sydney in 1838. Jones was a Welsh immigrant who arrived in Australia in 1835. David Jones is the oldest continually operated department store in the world, still trading under its original name. A little bit of fun there for you. And yes, got to get those Tim Tams.
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0: Don't say that. My pick this morning is Olivia Newton-John, Magic. It's a great song. Here it is.
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5: You have to believe
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0: Go, Edna. 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Great song as well. 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We'll get that out voting stops in around about 15 minutes from now. G'day to these people too, some of our more of our amazing listeners. Christina in Point Clare, good morning to you, darling. Mark Tumby, g'day to you. And the whole gang at the Wally Orium, and the wonderful Brooke Head Evoker as well, tuning in this morning. G'day to you. And I almost forgot, Ali at Kay's Beach. Hello to you. Whew. Hopefully that will get me off the hook.
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0: Okay, the Sunday Dad Joke this morning. Why did the microphone break up with the radio host? Because it was tired of being talked over.
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playing those songs you know and love so you can listen longer. This is Coast FM 963, Billy Joe Royal there. We're down on the boondocks, taking us back to the year 1965. Looking for something fun to do today? Why not head to the Entrance Lions Club Markets tucked behind the old cinema in Denning Street car park at the entrance. They're open from 8.30 till 12.30. These friendly family markets are a great way to spend your morning. Heaps of stalls, fresh local produce and some fantastic bargains to be found. They are. Get out there and enjoy it. Yes.

0: Yes, checking the NRL scores from overnight. The Dragons 12 were defeated by the Warriors 30, and the Seagulls 12 defeated the Titans 10. Today's matches, the Cowboys take on the Rabbitohs, yes, at 4 o'clock live from Queensland Country Bank Stadium in Townsville. On the way very soon, we've got some Bonnie Tyre and the Village People next here on Coast FM.
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1: Not looking too bad around the Central Coast at the moment. It's only a little bit wet out there. Sorry, I had to run from Studio B to Studio A then. It's not looking too bad out there. So if you are travelling down the M1, make sure you do take a little bit of care because it is a little bit wet out there and we do want people to stay safe on our roads all the time. Sydney Trains advise that they are running on or close to time, so if there is any traumas, they will. You just check your local website there, but trains are running on or close to time this morning. Fantastic news, isn't it? And coming up very soon, we're going to update our winning song. It's not too far away, which I'm looking forward to doing. And Cheryl and Darcy slips by too with gardening today. All the tips, tricks and green thumb advice you need to keep your garden thriving. So stay tuned here on Coast FM. Here we go. Time to get into the bodybuilding song. Peter Andre, give me a little sign. Bang on 8:30 here. Good morning.

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1: Well, yes, we're back to to do the voting again. And let me tell you, I've got the winning song right in front of me here, and I don't know whether I should say happy or not here on this one, but anyway, we're looking at 60, if I can read my computer a sec. Hang on, I'll bring my laptop closer to my eyes here. It looks like it is, I can't read it. It looks like 60% actually, 61%. 61% of the votes. Let's play it, shall we? Here we go.
2: All right, Wayne, enough Tim Tam talk. It's time for the Sunday song selection. Let's see if your picks are as strong as your late night snack game.
1: Sorry, Edna, but you're wrong again. Here we go. Magic, Olivia Newton-John is the winner. We'll play it again next week. Looking very interesting next week. 25 to 9, morning.
2: Come on.

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1: 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Cabbages are really easy to grow from seed, but start them off in punnets first before transplanting out into the garden. Wait until they reach at least 8 centimetres in height and develop their first set of true leaves. Cabbages need well-prepared soil that is well-drained and has been enriched with lots and lots of organic matter. You can help boost the nitrogen needs of cabbages by growing a legume crop like broad beans right alongside them. The flower of the day is parsley, and in the language of flowers, it means entertainment, transmission, and winning. Cheryl and Darcy, Gardening Today.
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0: This is the home of classic hits, Coast FM 963. Uh-oh. Well, time for me to vacate the premises, and the wonderful Cheryl Court is in next. More great music throughout your day. She's got a bit of Roxy music, Spencer Davis Group, Crosby, Stills and Nash, and Dynamic Hypnotic she'll kick it off with. I'm out of here. Very happy birthday today to Jan and Janine in Woi Woi. Hope you have a great day.
1: Well, that was different. Yep, lousy, but different.
2: Till next week. Nanu.
0: And we'll go off with one of Jan's favourite songs. She wants to hear the Pet Shop Boys. Till next week. Bye for now.

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1: It's 9 o'clock. Good morning. I'm Toby Goff. Iran says they are drafting a framework agreement with the US to end the war. State media says nuclear issues and the Strait of Hormuz are not part of the talks, which is contrary to claims from the US President Donald Trump. Iran Foreign Ministry spokesperson Ismail Baghihi says a 14-clause memorandum is being drafted.
2: This memorandum of understanding will address the essential points for ending the imposed war. We are currently in the final stages of finalising these memoranda of understanding.
1: That translation thanks to the BBC. Meanwhile, gunshots have reportedly been heard outside the White House less than an hour after Trump announced the peace deal with Iran was nearing completion. It's not confirmed whether the noises are actually from a firearm, but reporters on the ground say the area has been put into lockdown. An 83-year-old man has died in hospital following a pedestrian crash in Sydney's southwest on Thursday. Emergency services rushed to Shirley Road in Padstow after the elderly man became trapped underneath a Honda hatchback. Fire crews managed to free him from the wreckage, but police have confirmed he succumbed to his injuries overnight. A fresh claim has been aired by the British press as the investigation into Andrew Mountbatten-Windsor widens. Nine's Europe correspondent Josh Bavis reports from London.
3: The Times in the UK is reporting Thames Valley Police are assessing a fresh claim from a woman about Andrew Mountbatten-Windsor's conduct at the Royal Ascot more than 20 years ago. It's also reporting that Scotland Yard has shared its files relating to the late Virginia Giuffre with the same investigators. This comes off the back of a new push by police to ask any witnesses to come forward if they believe they have information that may be relevant to their inquiry into misconduct in public office. There's been no word from Buckingham Palace or any members of the royal family since that was revealed. Andrew Mountbatten-Windsor's always maintained his innocence and he's never been charged with an offence. In London, Josh Bavis.
1: A road weather alert warning is in place for Metro Sydney as motorists continue to contend with heavy fog. It was triggered by yesterday's high humidity colliding with cooler air this morning. Forecaster Jonathan Howe says visibility is worse in some areas than others.
4: We are seeing quite extensive areas of fog as well as low cloud pushing over the harbour. And we are also seeing visibility reductions at Camden, Richmond, as well as Bankstown Airport.
1: Also making news, a man will face court today facing multiple counts of aggravated assault with intent to rob and wounding. Police allege the 30-year-old stormed a business on the Central Coast yesterday, demanding cash before attacking two 55-year-old men. To finance, $1 is currently buying at 71.28 US cents.
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1: The Swans have been knocked off their perch after losing to the Cats 107 points to 80 in Geelong. Sydney now sits second on the AFL ladder with a 7-game winning streak now broken. Coach Dean Cox conceding they couldn't match the contest in the first half.
7: They set the ground up really well, as we know, and they played a really strong front half game. You know, to have 7 to 23 inside 50s in the second quarter. The ability to be able to get a contest ahead of the ball or a stoppage to be able to reset just didn't happen as frequent as we would have liked.
1: Saturday's NRL action saw the Dragons lose their 12th game in a row, 30 points to 12 against the Warriors. Manly pipped the Gold Coast 12-10. Auckland FC has beaten Sydney in their A-League men final 1-0 to claim the title for the first time in the club's history. And Australian F1 star Oscar Piastri has qualified his McLaren in fourth place for tomorrow's Canadian Grand Prix. It's 9:04. That's the latest news and sport.
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13: Today a partly cloudy day with showers, a high of 22 going down to 14 degrees overnight. Tomorrow cloudy with more showers, a high of 22 and a low of 15. And Tuesday cloudy with, you guessed it, more showers. There's a chance of a thunderstorm in the afternoon, a high of 22 degrees. Currently around the coast, it's 14 at Gosford, 18 at Holgate and 16 at Hamlin Terrace.
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0: Hello, welcome to Sunday Morning with Cheryl on Coast FM 963. I'll be here with you until noon, playing all the classic hits you know and love. This morning, our first four in a row, the Dynamic Hypnotics, Soul Kind of Feeling, Crosby, Stills, Nash & Young, Military Madness, the Spencer Davis Group, Keep On Running, and finishing with Roxy Music, Over You. It's 18 minutes past nine. Coming up shortly, a triple play, starting with a Pointer Sisters song that Bruce Springsteen originally wrote for Elvis Presley.
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The time is 28 minutes to 10. Next, another triple play, starting with a track from Tina Arena's 1994 album, Don't Ask.

0: City Boys 5705, and before that, Bobby Goldsborough's Summer the First Time. After a short break here on Coast FM 963, Wild Cherry with their only hit song. It's 16 minutes to 10.
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